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0: Yes, indeed. XXL Higher Level Radio. And we got more Drake still to come, plus more bangers as well. And your bangers countdown. We're doing Drizzy to celebrate the release of Iceman. So let's celebrate Throwback Thursday with Drake music, with bangers, with hip hop on a higher level. My name is DJ Digital, Joey Etch behind the boards. We got more hits coming up. We got more Drake coming up. We've got your bangers countdown coming up all next. XXL Higher Level Radio.
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1: Where you at?
0: At the house with it, watching Santa.
1: Who you with?
0: On the couch with my favorite Santa. 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Even if

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2: 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That thing for your fingers. 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
0: 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Put your face on the floor.
1: Me like that. 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
1: The hottest music out right now. 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
0: Double XL banger.
2: Come get inside this. 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Can you fit up in my?

0: It's Didi in the morning, and if you missed the show, the number one lie that men tell, I'm stuck in traffic.
1: That's the number one? Oh, I thought I Love You would have been number one.
2: Me too.
0: Whoa, yeah. Hey.
1: Or You're the Only One.
2: You're the only one. You look good. You still fine.
0: You ain't changed a bit.
2: Your face beat. I love it. Now, look, man, Friday, we got to catch up with another couple on Date Fail. Hopefully, we can patch them up just in time for the weekend.
0: Oh. Also, you guys, we got a dope discussion about getting scammed on the internet.
3: Mm. Oh, man. Well, I ain't going to scam you when I drop this money on you with this $1,000 minigame.
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5: 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Back to more bangers, back to the bangers countdown, back to more hits. But we got to stop and we got to pause for our Today in Hip Hop moment. So what happened on this day in hip hop? Well, let's talk about it right now. So these are a few things that happened on this day. D-Nice, my man, was the king of the pandemic, the streaming DJs. I don't know if anybody did it better than D-Nice, but before he was a streaming DJ, D-Nice was cold with it behind the mic, man. They Call Me D-Nice, that album dropping on this day in 1990. Yeah, y'all didn't know, but y'all saw the hat and y'all didn't know, right? Cam'ron, Come Home With Me in 2002, J. Cole, The Offseason in 2021, Nicki Minaj, Beam Me Up Scotty hit streaming platforms on this day in 2021. That was a big moment. And big moment, speaking of which, man, Drake hosts and plays musical guest on Saturday Night Live. So since we're doing a Drake over, don't you think we should do Drizzy? Yeah. Your throwback banger of the night during the Drake over inside of the Bangers Hour. More Drizzy, Double XL, Higher Level Radio.

0: 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All right, your throwback banger of the night. That is that. Let's get to this countdown. All right, so number three banger of the night. Can we start it off right now with the man, Lil Baby, who has been having a pretty good 2026 so far, and I feel like there's still more to come. This one is a hot one. Mrs. Trendsetter kicking off the countdown, setting trends at number three, Double XL Higher Level Radio.
1: Say I'm better, get him. This thicker than mud. Man, bro, them still thug.

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Real over everything, unenforced. Lit up the city when I got a torch. I went and got it, I didn't have a choice. I'm from the dirty, we took the north. Step on the, I can't show no remorse. Straight in the streets when I jump out the porch. He

each and every night, decided upon for the people by the people. And that was Mariah the Scientist coming in at number two. Lil Baby had the number three spot. It is the Bangers Countdown. My name is DJ Digital, and thank you for allowing me to count up the votes each and every night, because if y'all weren't voting, I'd have nothing to count. They'd probably think about maybe getting somebody else in here or nobody in here. So thank you for keeping radio live, and thank you for keeping radio here. And T.I., I want to say it, man. It was close. Mariah the Scientist coming in at number two, but T.I. with just a few more votes tonight, my man dropped a song called Let Him Know, and that's exactly what he's doing right now. So Let Him Know, T.I. back here at number one. Does anybody think about Rich Homie Quan's Flex? Walked in. I don't know why I think about that song every time this song plays, but it is letting them know right now at number one, T.I., the best.

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1: I've been moving calm, don't start no trouble with me. Trying to keep it peaceful is a struggle for me. Don't put

Iceman drops tonight, man. And what is your prediction? Will it be features? Will it be bars? Will it be club anthems? Will he go Afrobeats? Is it going to be R&B? Well, we're going to find out. I've tried to avoid all the snippets and the leaks and all the rumors. I'm just going to get it when I get it, and we'll all get it together, and we'll all chop it up and dissect it. And in the meantime, can we just celebrate the Drake that we love, the hits that made Drake the phenomenon that he is? Even in a down year, my man was the number one most streamed rapper, one of the biggest artists in the world. If Drake announced a tour right now, right, isn't he going to freeze the world? We would buy tickets. We know it, man. Drizzy Drake, the Drake Over continues on XXL Higher Level Radio.

0: Before we take a break, how about more Drake? On the way, it is a Drake over. 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My man has been teasing this album since summer 2025, and we'll leave it at that. 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

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Why don't we keep the hits rolling and why don't we give you more Drake? This one from Ainsley requested music. She says she's in the gym and Drake is what she uses to get hyped up. So please give her enough digital. Give me something to keep going to finish this set, girl. This is for you, man. 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

hop on a higher level, keeping you fresh for the summer. 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
1: Hold on, hold on. Hold on. I got to start this record over again. Wait a minute. That's still on this record. I'ma play this for y'all. Hey, y'all get some more drinks going on. I sound a whole lot better.

0: And we got more Drake where that came from. 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Joey Etchman working overtime right now. And how much, I feel like we're tapping, we're not tapping out, man. If you think we've gotten to all the Drake records that matter, all the hits, we're doing underground, we're doing album cuts, we're doing those cultural cuts, we're doing those late night drive Drake cuts. You know the ones I'm talking about. We're running through the six with it. Double XL, higher level radio. How much ice did Drake melt? How much ice did Drake waste through the promotion of this album? That's still what I want to know. I want to know the ice bill for Iceman. Just the promo. 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We're getting close to the release of Iceman. 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
3: 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Now, look, man, Friday, we got to catch up with another couple on Dateville. 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
1: And it's coming from a dad that didn't expect to become a dad. 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

Digital and producer Joey Etch. He's behind the boards during the week, but check him out on the mic each and every weekend. Don't forget, man, the party doesn't stop when we leave on Fridays, man. Of course, Monday through Friday here at night, we got you, but higher level weekends with Joey Etch. Make sure you tune in, man. You're going to Lowe's, getting some lumber, some mulch. You know what I'm saying? Check out my mans. He's holding it down every weekend, but right now we're just trying to get through this Tuesday on XXL Higher Level Radio.

to kill you the first time. You don't have to try and say it loud, and trust me, heard you the first time. It's nothing gotta personal, I would have done it to anyone. And I blame where I came from, and I blame all my day ones. You know, chubs like Draymond.

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0: 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Even though, Drake, it would have been dope if I was playing some of that new Drake in the mix. I'm just saying, drop that album, fam. 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

in the mix tonight. And like I said, doing it for Drizzy. Yo, drop your Drake request. Shout out to everybody out and about right now, jamming on the job, everybody in the 24/7 gyms. We always got to shout my people out, man. If you're driving on the interstate, turn it up extra loud right now. More Drizzy in the mix. You know.

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Yo, follow me now at Call Me DJ Digital. I should be recording this. I should put this on my Mixcloud, by the way. 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The Level Up mix, the Drake birthday weekend edition, all the way up tonight. It's Higher Level.

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3: 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Now, look, man, Friday, we got to catch up with another couple on Date Fail. 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

right, man, we're getting close. Double XL, higher level radio, giving you Drake after Drake, hit after hit. And yo, what favorite Drizzy era are you connected to, most connected to? Are you mixtape Drizzy? Are you album mode Drizzy? Are you late night R&B Drizzy? Are you Marvin's Room Drizzy? Are you collabo Drizzy? Are you hop on a feature and make your song a hit Drizzy? Are you partied in my college days and I just like Drake?

0: You actor, you know what I'm saying? Degrassi Drizzy. Which Drizzy is your favorite Drizzy, man? Because we're giving you every version of Drake tonight as we get back to more hits. If you like Drake, you're in the right spot tonight. Iceman is on the way. If you hate Drake, whew, man, tomorrow might be your day. It's Double XL, Higher Level Radio, more hits and more Drizzy coming up.
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to get to before we bounce. If you didn't hear your Drake request tonight, whether it was Hotline Bling, whether it was something from the Young Money era, anything Drizzy, if we can find it clean, we're going to play it tonight, man. Album cuts included. XXL, Higher Level Radio. You love collabo, Drizzy. How many collabo albums between 21, Party Next Door? Drizzy has done it a lot, man. You know what I'm saying? Drizzy's a frequent collaborator. We're doing all Drake.

0: right, still a few more requests to get to. Of course, last minute Drake, if you want to get it to us right now, we get it on for you. Iceman, literally minutes away. Who's going to have the biggest feature? Will there be any features? Is he going to take shots? I think he's dropping snippets like right now, maybe tonight. So we'll be all over it. This is going to be the album that hip hop is talking about. How many people are going to literally just be hate listening to Drizzy? Just the hate listening alone, I think Drake is going to set records with this one. My prediction, what are your predictions for Iceman? Get those to us with requests. We're not done. 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
1: Who the is you? Who the is you? Who the is you? Who the is you? Out the way, it's a win.

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Every bar is a part of the murder wrath. Call Peter, them people chopping a bird in half. Break it further down to whatever's gonna earn the math. Exchange pounds for dollars and never converted cash. Welcome to the South where they serving the dirt and grass. The streets ain't safe, I prefer the deserted path.

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1: 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Now, look, man, Friday, we got to catch up with another couple on Date Fair. 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

when he's dropping. Drake wants to own the summer, but will Iceman live up to the challenge? Will he kind of control some of this damn heat that we got coming? Hopefully so, man. Look, DJ Digital, by the time we talk again, we'll be playing and talking Drizzy for the next week. So thank you for having a Drake over with us tonight. We'll have to do this more often. Drake over sounds good because it's like takeover, but could we do the same thing with Kendrick or anybody else? Someone says no one has enough hits to do a Drake over other than Drizzy. That's a fair point, man. 15 plus years in the game, Drake giving us the Iceman album. This is like this, this is supposed to, according to critics, this is supposed to be Drake's. This is the classic we've been waiting for. I'm not getting my hopes up. We'll take the music as it comes. I'm excited for it because I love hip hop and I know you do too. Back tomorrow with hip hop on a higher level. Thank you for rocking with us. The Drake over tonight and more of hip hop here on XXL Higher Level Radio. DJ Digital telling you good night. Good.

And that is how we wrap up the show. It has been a complete Drake over tonight. DJ Digital, I'm exhausted, man. I'm all Draked out. I don't know if I want to hear Iceman. I'm kidding. We're going to consume Iceman. 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We're going to rate it. We're going to hate on it a little bit. We're going to give our favorite parts, you know, a spin or two. 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And I feel like this has been a year in the making. Drake has been teasing us since last summer. But will he take over the summer? I don't think he's making a mistake by dropping.

SMS, triple X. That's the only time I ever shoot below the neck. 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That's the only kind of that gets you some respect. 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
1: 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Yeah. Halloween. Taliban.

0: 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Aliens? 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China?
1: Aliens.
0: Right here? U.S.?
1: Aliens!
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2: All right, y'all. And I was cruising these streets, trending topic, these drones. Yep. I want to know what people think. Where are they from? Aliens? Russia? China?
0: Aliens.
2: Right here? U.S.?
0: Aliens!
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Yeah, me like that. 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
3: 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I want to know what people think. 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Aliens? 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
0: Aliens.
3: Right here? U.S.?
0: Aliens.
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0: Right here? 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
3: 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And I was cruising these streets, trending topic, these drones. 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Where are they from? Aliens? 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China?
0: Aliens.
3: Right here? U.S.?
0: Aliens.
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0: It's Dee Dee in the morning on Magic 104.9, Grand Rapids number one for hip hop. Hey, it's Dee Dee in the morning. Hey, everybody, welcome to the show.
1: Hello.
0: And it's Friday. There is J. Cruz, Trey G, and comedian J.J. Williamson. All right, listen, it is Friday, May 15th, National Bike to Work Day.
2: Bike to work.
1: Okay. Mm-hmm. What about e-bikes to work? You know, like the electric bikes?
0: I guess that'll count. I mean, I don't know if you put your work in right there. But
1: you do have to pedal some of them,
0: too.
1: Yeah, they have pedals sometimes.
0: So. Bike to work day. Right. Yeah, I try to tell my husband, I bought a bike about 10, 15 years ago, and I got it from Walmart, and it's in the garage, and it has a flat. And it's horrible. Yeah, So I say, I think I paid $60 for it. So I told the husband, I said, husband, I think we need to go get a new bike because this one here, you know, we could just put a new tire on it. He said that 5 years ago. I still ain't got a new tire. I still ain't been able to ride nowhere.
2: Right.
0: So I'm going to go get a new bike.
2: Yeah, because the tire low and the chain off.
0: And he acts, like we spent a lot of money on the bike.
2: Right. Next time you're going to go out there and be like, man, hey, what happened to my reflectors?
0: Do you remember you used to put a card in the spokes of your bike when you were a kid so it could make noise?
2: You don't remember that?
3: No.
0: You didn't do that.
2: Man, yeah, bless his heart.
0: No. You didn't do that? You didn't have that kind of fun?
2: Did you have a bike that had the little shingles on the handlebar?
3: Hell no.
0: Yeah. The little things at home?
2: Yeah.
3: Hell no. I had a big wheel.
2: You had a big wheel?
3: I had a big wheel, yes.
2: That was passed down.
0: Trey, hey, let me tell you something. Trey was probably one of the ones who had the big wheel, and then they stop right by you real quick and everything and just stare at you like,
2: yeah, for real.
3: We used to drift on the big wheel and everything.
2: Man.
3: Yes.
2: Ain't nothing like a fish tailing that big wheel. Boy. And you ain't got to worry about your tires either.
3: That big wheel had at least a 392 in it.
2: Yeah, for real.
0: So they don't make those no more, right?
2: I ain't seen one.
0: All right, it is National Pizza Party Day.
3: Oh, gosh.
2: Mm-hmm. What kind of rain day?
0: Pizza party.
3: Shout out to the jobs who think they can cure everything bad that happens at the job with a pizza party.
0: Don't they?
3: Hey, y'all, we laid some folks off, but we're going to give the rest of y'all a pizza party.
2: Yeah.
0: It is National Work From Home Day.
3: Okay.
2: All right.
3: Not a bad one. I like that. I'm not a big work from home fan, though.
2: Uh-huh. Me neither. I want to get out.
0: And Bring Flowers to Someone Day.
3: Oh,
2: let me see.
3: Come
2: in
3: on,
2: here.
3: Fellas.
2: Nah. Say that little chain.
3: Damn.
0: All right. Let's do this. Get into the birthdays. Here we go.

0: Lewis.
1: Football player, former football player, we should say, Emmitt Smith.
0: Emmitt Smith, one of the greatest.
1: And the actor Russell Hornsby is celebrating a birthday.
0: Russell Hornsby, okay.
2: That name sounds familiar.
0: Yeah, it does.
1: I don't know Russell. Hornsby. Never heard of him.
2: Oh, Russ.
1: Nope.
0: Oh, Russ.
1: All right, we're done. Those are your birthdays. Those are your birthdays. I have not.
2: Shady little palm tree over there, boy.
1: Yeah, but you ever heard of Russell?
2: His name do sound familiar. I just have to see his face.
1: All right. Hold on. Our producer, Tracy, she's Googling now. I can see her fingers moving. Come on over here, Tracy. Let us see. Do we know him? Do you know him? What have we seen him on? Get to the mic. What have we seen him on?
3: Hi. Ooh.
1: Huh?
2: Can I see him?
3: Lincoln Heights.
0: Oh, yeah.
4: Oh, he played in...
2: Get Rich or Die Trying.
4: Get Rich or Die Trying.
2: I knew his name sounded familiar.
1: Russell Hornsby.
4: And BMF, if I'm not mistaken.
2: He did, I think, playing
1: BMF.
2: Happy
1: BMF, yeah. Okay, we'll take that back. Happy birthday, Mr. Hornsby.
2: Played the daddy.
1: All right, let's get into our memes. Here we go.
2: Charles.
1: Early morning meme.
0: That's good.
1: Mine just says this. I don't always have time to fold laundry, but when I do, I don't.
2: Damn.
1: I don't.
0: Lazy.
4: You still don't?
1: I still don't. I do have time, I don't.
2: That's very lazy.
1: Yes, it is. Okay, what you got?
2: Okay, I got one. Mine says, I asked this homeless man how much money a day he makes standing on the corner. He said about $400 to $500 a day. He gonna be real mad when he see me standing there tomorrow.
1: Damn, that's a good hustle.
4: That's a good-ass hustle, man. I love it.
1: What you got?
4: Here we go.

0: Ladies, if your man laugh at another chick joke, write it down and tell it next week.
1: Mm-hmm.
0: Now, if he don't laugh, knock his ass in between them cabinets.
1: Yeah, that's what I would do.
0: For real.
1: Knock
0: his ass dead in between them cabinets.
1: Yeah, I always have to look at my husband when another woman tries to crack a joke. I look at him dead in his face. You better not laugh.
2: Uh-oh.
0: Man, that's messed up, though, dude.
1: You better not laugh.
2: At her hee-heeing and ha-hawing.
1: Yeah, does you laugh at her?
3: That's fine.
0: And we running late.
1: All right, y'all, listen, that's how we kick the show off with our early morning memes. Now, coming up this morning, guess what? Have you ever gotten scammed on the internet?
2: Mm.
1: Have you? Uh-oh. We're going to talk about that. Plus, we're catching up with another couple on date fail. And we got money inside our $1,000 minute game, and it could be yours. All that's coming up. It's Friday. Here we go. It's Dee Dee in the morning.
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1: Hey, good morning. It's Dee Dee in the Morning. Jay Cruz is here. Also, Trey G and comedian JJ Williamson. Guys, we were just talking about it. Everybody's been talking about it.
2: Yeah.
1: It would have to be the Kevin Hart roast on Netflix. Mm-hmm. Came out on Sunday. We all got a chance to see it. The star, though, it was supposed to be Kevin Hart,
2: yeah,
1: but
2: it wasn't.
1: It wasn't. Because every time I look on social media, this woman is trending. Everybody is talking about her.
2: Facts.
1: The consummate professional, they said. Mm. Please welcome comedian Sheryl Underwood.
2: Hey. All right.
3: Hey. And friend of the Dee Dee in the Morning, Morning Show.
1: I know that's 100%. Right.
3: You better know it.
1: Boy, you did that thing. So tell me, the rumors are going around. Somebody told me, were you not supposed to be on there and they asked you at the last minute to be on the roast?
3: So I got a call and they said, would you consider being on the roast? I was like, hell yeah. Mm. What time I need to be there? What I need to do? Mm-hmm. And Netflix, they opened the briefcase for you like Hawaii 5-0.
2: I heard.
1: No.
3: Now listen, y'all the first people getting the inside story. You want to hear the rest of this story?
1: Yeah.
3: You got to check me out at the New Orleans Comedy Room.
1: I know that's right.
3: The grand opening this weekend. We are the first show to go into this new club in New Orleans, Friday, Saturday, and Sunday. But anyway, so I get this call. They say, can you do it? They present the offer. We accept the offer, right?
1: Mm-hmm.
3: So then I start talking to the writers. And then there's a luncheon at the man, the big dude that runs Netflix at his house.
1: Mm-hmm.
3: Ted Sarandos. Everybody's there. Eddie Murphy.
2: Yes.
3: Dave Chappelle. So I'm shaking hands, talking to everybody. Mm-hmm. So Tony Hinchcliffe comes up to me and I goes, what's up? And he goes, so, you know, I'm going to talk about this. Would you watch what? What you thinking? I said, what I'm thinking, it better be funny.
1: Mm,
2: right.
3: That's all I care about is it better be funny. So then they say, well, you know, Shane Gillis want to reach out to you. Can we connect y'all? I was like, cool in the gang. You connect us. So Shane calls me. Now, I know of these guys, right? We're colleagues. I say, listen to me. We're colleagues. This is a roast. It's an old-fashioned fries club. Dean Martin hit him. Roast. I said, do what you do, because you better do it right, or I'm coming for you, right?
2: Yeah.
3: So Shane calls me, and I said, you know, Shane, you named after my favorite Western, you know, because I'm old school, Adam Ladd, Shane.
1: Damn.
3: I said, but if you don't get it right, I'm going to pop you like Doc Holliday in Tombstone.
2: Uh-oh.
3: So we laughing. They don't tell me what they're going to say.
1: Mm-hmm.
3: They just tell me what they're going to touch on.
1: Mm-hmm.
3: And the two things they said they was going to touch on,
1: come on,
3: my husband's death and me being raped.
2: Oh, gosh.
1: No.
2: Yeah.
1: No, Cheryl.
3: Yes, sir.
1: And so
3: yes,
1: how
3: sir.
1: Did you feel when you found out that's what they wanted to talk about? Were you like too personal? Or you just said, I'm a

0: let it go, clearly.
1: Well, here's what it is. Mm. Nowadays, when they roast the hit below the belt.
2: Mm. Yes.
0: Did it offend you at all?
3: Right.
1: It didn't offend me because they came to me with respect.
0: Did it hurt
1: right.
0: you?
1: And they told me what they was going to do. But I did tell them, and I believe this, and I can be wrong, and I will accept correction from the culture.
2: Mm.
1: I said, listen to me. It's not my reaction. You got to deal with the world their reaction to what you say.
0: We are talking to Sheryl Underwood.
3: Let me ask you this, Sheryl. Now, you know, the public is going to have one opinion about it, like the people, the audience, the crowd.
1: Yeah.
3: But do you kind of agree that they went too far, or is it just still in the realm of comedy?
1: It's all subjective. The things that we used to say that we got canceled for, these white boy comics making millions and millions of dollars on.
3: Sure.
1: I'm saying is, this is time for great conversation. Mm. That's why I'm coming up with my podcast,
3: on,
1: Politics and Punchline.
0: Come on, Sheryl.
2: I like that.
0: I like that, too. And Punchline. Go ahead, Sheryl.
2: Yeah.
0: I want everybody to know something else about Sheryl. Number one, I love the fact that Sheryl was keeping notes on the special.
2: Oh, come on, man.
0: I love that, Sheryl. Yeah. When I saw you.
1: Oh, yeah, because I'm going to pop you.
2: I'm going to pop you.
1: You ain't heard my feelings talk about my husband died. He only died once. But Tony Hinchcliffe died every day.
2: I love it.
0: I love that.
1: And Didi, before you say anything else, we have to announce to the world that we will be coming in every market that Didi in the Morning is in together.
0: Yes, we are.
1: I got to thank Terry Hodges for booking me over at the Crowfoot, Pontiac, Michigan, May 22nd, 23rd. I'll give you all my dates.
0: Yeah.
1: But there's something coming big.
0: Yeah.
1: And at Didi, every market you're in, we're going to bring panels to talk political and punchline.
0: That's what
1: we're going to use the radio. And thank you, Netflix, for even putting me on a roast so people can rediscover me.
3: Yo.
1: The sky is the limit.
3: Absolutely.
1: Let's work together.
0: I love that. This weekend, New Orleans, if you're listening, KMEZ, New Orleans, everybody. Make sure you're there to support our girl, Sheryl Underwood,
3: man,
0: who killed it.
3: Work out.
0: On that special. Shout out.
1: And I want to be able to call in like this and tell you where I'm going to be so I can open these doors for other comics and these comedy clubs. Got to start booking comics and promoting, and people need to start buying ads on radio.
0: Let them know, because it still works. Trust and believe 100%. Us right now. Well, listen, y'all clap it up for this woman. Like I said, if you're in anywhere where she is, you got to go see her. Comedian Sheryl Underwood.
3: All right.
1: Yay.
3: All right.
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0: It's Didi in the morning on Magic 104.9, Grand Rapids number one for hip hop. Good morning, Didi in the morning. Everybody is here. But listen, guys, I got to tell you something. I ran into these people and they were telling me about, you know, their line, their clothing line. And I was like, tell me a little bit more about these hoodies. Well, they're here to tell us all about Hood Century. Please welcome Miss Katina Butler and Jamie Butler.
1: All right.
2: Thank you all so much.
3: Hey, Miss Didi.
0: All right, so tell everybody, because it was where we were at this event, weren't we?
3: Right, right. So the Hood Century is what we call the hoodie that hugs back, and we both are wearing the hoodie. It's basically, as we're in Mental Health Awareness Month, it's a hoodie that has several functions for people who have anxiety. Me personally, I'm neurodivergent. My son here, he's neurodivergent. Who needs self-soothing. And so it started like 6 years ago during COVID. My sons were all wearing hoodies in the summertime. We would be fighting about it. And I'm like, y'all take them dang hoodies off. Yeah. Y'all.
1: Wait.
3: Y'all embarrassing me.
1: Is son some Gen Zers, millennials?
3: All Gen Zers. And I'm a Gen Xer. So I was like, y'all making me look bad. You know? And they would.
4: They
3: wouldn't take them off. But they didn't. They couldn't tell me why. And it was like 155 degrees in Southwest hell. Like, it's hot. And so I started getting curious about, you know, I just started kind of looking into it. And I Googled, like, why is my kid wearing hoodies in the summertime? And, of course, there was nothing.
0: Right.
3: And then, I don't know, I just was led to words like sensory. And I looked up what was there. And everything was geared toward a certain audience that wasn't us, because we're brown, black, we're black folks, and everything that was out there was ugly and really, really expensive. And I was like, no black boy, because I have three sons, no black kid is going to wear this. So I'm actually a musician, but for the sake of my kids, I'll be anything.
0: Well, I know that's
3: so
0: right.
3: I became a fashion designer in my mind.
0: So what did you design? Like, tell everybody what sensory is.
3: Yeah, I basically drew with a pencil what all the features that I could think of that could support them as I was researching. So the hoodie basically has all these features for tactile stimulation. Like, this is a raised rubberized textured logo.
1: Stop playing.
3: There's hooks for toys, because it's for you to fidget with, like you see us. And there's like six hooks. There's mini weighted blankets that go on the inside that can be frozen or heated.
0: Oh, wow.
3: So you could put them in a freezer, you could put them in a microwave. They have ceramic beads. So it's a mini weighted blanket for the front, a mini weighted blanket for the back. 6 years in development, fully patented now.
1: Oh, wow. Come on.
3: But for somebody who started off, you know, just wanting to love my children and figured this out and bridged this gap.
1: That's nice.
0: And you put compression sleeves in your hoodie.
3: And they snap in, and if you don't want to wear them, you can just tuck them.
0: Wow.
3: So the thing is that I wanted to have several functions, because your needs may change real time. You may want to squeeze your right arm, because being neurodivergent, like for me, I was a weird kid growing up. That's what I always thought. I'm just this weird kid.
0: What does neurodivergent mean?
3: Neurodivergent is a spectrum of sensory conditions. It could be autism. It could be ADHD. I heard y'all talking about ADD. It could be clinical OCD. It could be dyslexia. It could be anything. It's a broad spectrum.

0: the hoodie's for anybody. Like, you could be having moments of anxiety and you just need to self-soothe and calm. Mm-hmm. And so you may want to squeeze your right arm, and then you may want to squeeze your left arm, so you can change out like which side you want to wear. You can wear both.
1: My favorite part so far about it is the texture. I am a texture person. Yes. I love texture.
0: And
1: this
0: fabric we studied, like, went in about what was the best fabric for folks with sensory conditions that could hold all the functions of this hoodie.
1: Yeah.
0: Chewable, chew-friendly drawstrings, because people be chewing.
1: Yeah.
0: And so this is food-grade silicone.
2: Chew-friendly drawstring, because you're right, people always chew on the drawstring.
1: Yeah, 100%.
0: And I mean, like, everything on the hoodie is meant for some type of what we call tactile stimulation.
1: I love it.
0: So that, like, you know, I get anxiety, and I, you know, I rock back and forth, and it just gives you instant relief. Now, I'm not trying to promote it as a cure. Right. It's just, it's a support.
2: Mm-hmm. Okay.
0: And this right here, what you're looking at right now is the fight. Like, we got it the other day.
1: Yo.
0: It's the final prototype, and I'm so excited about it.
2: This
0: y'all.
2: Is really dope, y'all. So again, everybody, we're talking to, of course, Katina Stone Butler and her son, Jamie Butler. And we're talking about Hood Sensory. Thermal mini weighted blanket inserts with heating and cooling capability, snap in compression sleeves, oversized hood with hair friendly fabric.
0: Yes.
2: I love that. Chewable drawstrings, quiet zippers. This is great. Arm zippers for ventilation.
0: Mm-hmm. Yeah.
2: Where can people get Hood Sensory?
0: They can go to hoodsensory.com.
3: I'd like to order three.
0: Yes.
2: All right. if people are listening, where can they order again? Where do they go to
0: order? If they go to hoodsensory.com, it'll take them where they need to go, like to the Kickstarter link and all that.
1: Follow y'all on Instagram, too.
0: Thank you so much.
1: I had to. Yeah.
0: I appreciate you.
2: Hoodsensory.com. You can follow them online, join their Facebook group, everything. This is so great. Congratulations to you.
0: Thank you so much.
2: Mm-hmm. And shouts out to your son, who the model.
0: Yeah, the model.
2: He's been modeling for mama right now.
0: Yes, indeed. Yes,
2: Hood Sensory, everybody. Yes, make sure that you definitely support. It's the hoodie that hugs you back. Mm-hmm. Congratulations again, and clap it up for Jamie Butler and Katina Stone Butler.
0: Thank you.
1: All right.

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1: Good morning, Didi in the Morning. Guys, we got to have a conversation right now about Drake. So everybody's been waiting on Drake's album, right?
2: Yes.
1: Boy, boy, boy, he's taking shots. Did you hear who Drake is taking shots at? I know of three already, I can tell you.
2: Mm. Yeah.
1: I'm going to let Trey tell you. Let's get into our Hot Topics.
3: Let her cook.
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1: 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All right, y'all. Did you hear what's going on? Drake is back. He's out. He's ready.
2: Yeah. Iceman coming. This is a highly anticipated album from old Drake, too, because it's the first, like, major, major project since Kendrick Lamar kind of, like, did his thing against
1: him. Oh, my God. Draketh cometh.
2: All right. Relax. Relax. Well, there were some songs that leaked, including a song called 1 a.m. Yes. in Albany.
5: Yeah.
2: Is the name of what it's called. Now, Drake takes some shots at some notable names, including LeBron James, Kendrick Lamar, and even Dr. Dre in the damn song.

0: punk ass anyway.
1: Yeah, you'd really have to catch that, by the way. I just want everybody to know.
2: Absolutely.
1: You'd have to dissect his lyrics to understand what he was saying.
2: Absolutely. Absolutely. The 23 bar was,
1: I
2: of
1: heard
2: course,
1: that one.
2: That was for LeBron James. That last bar about being naked and sleepwalking in another state, that was for Joe Budden.
3: Yeah.
2: Because Joe Budden was arrested, basically, right, for being naked in the streets outside, and nobody knows why. He also said Kendrick Lamar made up a bunch of lies on Not Like Us. That's the only way that Kendrick could get a hit.
1: Mm-hmm.
2: This new Iceman album is going to be kind of insane is what it sounds like.
1: I just didn't like what he said about LeBron.
3: I don't know why. What?
1: He said, I shouldn't even be shocked to see you in that arena because you always made your career off of switching teams.
2: Yeah.
1: And then he said, stop asking me what's going on with 23 and me. I'm a real ninja and he's not.
2: I ain't going to lie. That's a double entendre right there. That's a double entendre. 23 and me. The DNA site.
1: Yeah.
2: Stop playing with that boy, Drake.
1: He said, I'm a real and it's not in his DNA.
2: Yeah.
3: Here he comes.
1: Now everybody gonna be doesn't he say that everybody gonna be back on him?
3: Sure.
1: Everybody's gonna be okay.
3: Sure.
1: Well, Rick Ross said he ain't scared. Did y'all hear?
2: At all.
4: People would love for me to say I hate this nigga forever. No, homie, it ain't that. When somebody step out of line and you gotta, you know, chastise them or give them a spanking, that's what you do. Mm-hmm. But is it one of those things where there's a conspiracy? Hell no. Don't nobody fear Drake album release.
1: Hold on a second. Did he just basically reduce Drake to a child, chastise them and spank them? He made it seem like that's a child to him.
2: Pretty much.
1: All right, Rick Ross.
2: Pretty much.
1: I love Rick Ross because he always talks like that. I wonder if he says, listen, I got to go to the bathroom. You know what I mean? Like everything is like dramatic.
2: Yeah. Very much
1: if
2: so.
1: He went through the drive-thru and he wanted to get, you know, like a two-piece or something.
2: Shut up.
1: Yes, Rick Ross. I want a two-piece.
2: Shut up.
1: Everything is like, yeah.
4: Let me get a feathery. Let me get a feathery two-piece.
1: There it is. That's what I'm saying.
4: Make sure it's extra lemon pepper.
1: With a jalapeno or something.
3: Rick Ross is the only one that talk mute.
2: Shut up. I'm mute.
1: Hold on a second. And you talking.
3: Yeah.
2: God.
3: Oh,
2: he almost laughed at himself.
3: Yeah, I did. Yeah, I had to catch it.
2: Till he caught it.
3: You're so dirty.
1: I know it. Hey, listen. Nicki Minaj

0: Is she in the Drake corner?
1: She is in the Drake corner, but she is commenting about something different. There's been some comparisons of Nicki Minaj and this other up-and-coming female rapper. So Nicki hopped on her social media and said, if I see anybody that follows me following anybody I don't like, I'm going to unfollow you.
2: To my Twitter barbs that I follow, if I see a name or a face, that goes for any name and any face, that's going to make me malfunction, like, for 2 seconds, you get unfollowed and possibly blocked.
0: Hold on a second. She said, make me malfunction.
1: That's what she said.
0: Oh, man.
1: That's what she said.
0: And you know what, Nicki? You malfunctioned a lot in the last year or so.
3: Yeah, you have.
0: I've been seeing you malfunction lately.
1: Sure. Meg Thee Stallion, Cardi B. There's been a lot of malfunctions on Nicki's side.
0: Okay.
1: Donald Trump.
0: All right, listen, coming up, we're going to play our $1,000 mini game next. It's Didi in the morning.
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1: All right, it's Dee Dee in the Morning. We're all here on this Friday.
2: It's Friday.
1: All righty, there is J. Cruz, Trey G, and good morning to comedian J.J. Williamson.
2: Good morning, good morning, good morning, good people.
1: Come on.
2: It's Friday. It's Friday. It's the weekend. It's time to party. It's Friday. It's Friday. It's the weekend. It's time to party. So, J.J., what you do? Hey, when the weekend comes to you. Well, like I'm about to get my beach on, and I'm gonna get my swim on, and I'm gonna get my cooking on all weekend long because it's Friday.
3: Number one, the five things you need to know right now on Dee Dee in the
1: JJ,
3: Morning.
1: JJ, you're not getting your beach on until next weekend for the Soul Beach Music Festival.
2: Hey! Right. Yeah, I'm just getting a little excited. I know. Mm-hmm. I'm going to go to a man-made beach.
1: Oh, a man-made beach. Yeah, all right, yeah, good luck.
2: Right. In my backyard, though.
1: Right, right.
4: Still a beach.
1: It's still a beach.
2: It's still
1: that's,
2: a beach.
1: That's that beach.
2: That's that beach.
4: One of them good old beaches, too,
2: yeah,
4: right?
2: Yeah, I love that old beach.
1: That's a bad beach, though.
2: Don't
4: Don't nothing beat a good beach.
2: Yeah, yeah. And be beaches everywhere, too.
4: It really do now. Beaches be all over nowadays.
2: Yeah. And you can see a beach every day.
1: All right, you know what? I'm not. Let's get into the five. Here they are. First off, let me shout out University of Chicago to offer free tuition for families making under $250,000 a year.
4: That's what I'm talking about.
1: Yeah,
4: that's how you give back.
1: This is how you get by with all that other stuff that your boy was trying to take out of here, right? So if you are a minority and you were worrying about schooling and this and that, here you go. If your child can get into the University of Chicago and your family is making under $250,000 a year, you can go to school for free.
4: Yeah.
2: Oh, wow.
1: They said that. Yeah. Beginning in the autumn quarter of 2027. Guarantee free tuition for undergraduate students.
4: Shouts out.
1: So that's beautiful. And then the other thing we got to talk about, you guys, is what I need to tell you guys about. Did y'all hear what they're saying now? They say you can tell that the recession is here. You want to know why? Recession indicator is TV's busiest characters are all on OnlyFans. Everybody's on OnlyFans. And they were saying that. Like, lots of folks are getting on OnlyFans now at this point.
4: Really?
1: Mm-hmm.
4: Yeah, you know, I saw it was a law in Florida. He basically was saying that he wants to tax OnlyFans. Like, they basically have to give, like, 50% of their OnlyFans earnings or something like that for the ladies. So
1: I'm going to be honest with y'all. When somebody told me I can put my feet on there and make some money, I'm really starting to do an OnlyFans for just feet.
4: Yeah, not yours, though. Nah, not yours.
1: No, mine are pretty, Trey. I got one corn.
4: Pretty big.
1: I got a one corn, dude.
4: Yeah, they pretty big, Dee Dee.
1: I got one corn. Okay, well, two. I lied.
4: Yeah, you gonna.
1: I got a corn on the fourth toe of each foot.
4: You gonna have to have a panorama picture. If you put your feet on there. It'll be one of the panoramas.
2: Yeah, your feet look like you got gloves on.
1: It's just socks.
2: Hey, let's talk about the NFL. Man, I think this is one of the quickest retirements of all time when it comes to players in the NFL. This man his name is Squirrel.
1: Not Squirrel.
2: Squirrel White, man. He was a wide receiver for the Chicago Bears. He signed for the Chicago Bears, and then 16 days later, he retired.
1: Mm-mm.
2: He retired from the NFL. Now, a lot of people are speculating why, but he has not came out, and the team hasn't said yet. A lot of people say he just wasn't built for the NFL. Some people think it's something went on inside the organization, and he got out before it comes to light. Man, but for this young man right here, man, to retire 16 days after signing with the Chicago Bears.
1: You know what it sounded like? He got out there and practiced. Somebody hit him like what you did.
2: He was a wide receiver, and he probably, same thing happened to him. I went across the middle, got hit so hard, I was like, I'm going to join the band.
1: He got hit so hard, he said, I'm retired.
2: I'm retired. I'm finna dry lift. So shout out to him, man.
4: Drive lift. Can we talk about social media influencer Keith Lee? You know, Keith Lee is doing his Family Day festival here really soon. So he was sitting down doing an interview speaking about him and his wife's family. Keith said he ain't going to have no more kids unless his wife, Ronnie, say so.
5: My number one rule is that I'm done when she's done.
6: Okay, boom.
5: Whenever she ready to have more kids, we have more kids. If she want 30 of them, we gonna have 30 of them.
6: Period.
5: If she done at three, we done at three. Because as much as I would want to say I want kids, I'm not the one carrying them. And that's not my body that's going through the inner effect, the before effects, the after effects. People who don't have kids don't understand how real postpartum is. And I feel like it would be selfish of me

0: unfavoring as a partner to be like, oh, I want more kids, so we gotta have more kids. Mm-hmm. So whenever she's ready to have more, we're gonna have more. Mm-hmm. But yeah, she teeters a lot.
1: Hmm. Keith Lee said, I am not Russell Wilson, and do not look over to me and ask me when I'm having more babies. Ask her.
2: Yeah.
1: Ask her. Now, we can practice all you want to, but, right, you know, she, it's up to her.
3: All right. Well, listen, like there part. You go. Those right there are your five things. And now we need somebody to play our $1,000 minute game. Come we do on. Have cash for you. All you got to do is answer 10 questions correctly and win this money right now at 833. Talk to Dee Dee.
2: That's 833-825-5233.
3: It's Dee Dee in the morning.

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0: let's get into the game.
1: Yeah, let's get into the game.
0: We need to have this conversation. We need to have this conversation. All right. Hey, Pez.
2: Yep, I'm here.
0: Hey, Pez. How you doing?
1: Pez.
2: I'm doing all right. Yourself?
0: I like that name. All right. Ain't Pez them things that used to get the candy?
1: Oh, yeah, like a Pez dispenser.
0: I love them things when I was a kid.
1: Pez, where does your name come from?
0: Yeah, who named you Pez?
2: You know, I don't know where it came from type shit.
1: Is that your... We on the radio, Pez. Pez get comfortable fast,
3: I'll
1: don't
3: tell you.
1: Pez, you talking like you already know us.
2: Most definitely. I listen to y'all all the time.
0: Thank you. That's what's up, man.
1: Is Pez your real name or is that like a nickname?
2: No, a nickname.
0: Oh, okay.
1: What's your government?
2: It's too long.
0: No, come on. You got to tell. Can't nothing longer than Jeremiah.
1: Ain't nothing longer than Jeremiah.
2: It sounds just like it. Sebastian.
1: Sebastian. Yeah.
0: That's a nice name, Pez.
1: Yeah. We're going to stick with Pez, though.
0: Shut up. Okay, let's spin the wheel. Here we go.
4: DJ Chris. JJ from The Sip.
5: Trey G.
4: $10 bonus.
1: Come on now. All right, Bash. I'm going to read you the 10 questions. All right, Bash. I'm going to read you the 10 questions.
2: Yes, sir.
1: If you don't know the answer, Big Dog, what you going to say?
2: Pass.
1: That's right. Then we're going to spin the block, answer it again. And we got to go fast, no hesitation, okay?
2: Good.
1: All right, let's get paid. First question. How many hours do you listen to the radio?
2: 8.
1: Who on the morning show do you relate to the most?
2: Reggie.
1: What's the first letter in the Greek alphabet?
2: Pass.
1: Which planet is nicknamed the Red Planet?
2: Mars.
1: Gotta go fast. Yeah, there you go. Gotta go fast. How many children does Nick Cannon have?
2: 10, 11, 12. There you 13, go. There you 14, go. Yeah.
1: Which late night talk show will be ending this month?
2: Jimmy Fallon.
1: Pass. What was the fourth question that I asked you, number 4?
2: Color. Color of the
1: planet. Okay. Yeah. Who on the morning show is a trumpet player?
2: Crazy, DD, J. Cruz.
1: One more.
2: Mississippi.
1: Yeah, there you go. What does NDA stand for? NDA.
2: NDA or NBA?
1: NDA. N is in Nancy.
0: Damn. Damn. All right, you guys only got to like 8, and you ended up getting 2, 4, 6 out of 8.
1: Yep.
0: 6
1: out of 8. Not bad.
0: All right, here's what you missed. You missed this one. What's the first letter in the Greek alphabet? It's alpha. You missed this one. Which late night talk show host will be ending or talk show is ending this month? Stephen Colbert, The Late Show.
1: For sure.
0: And then the last one was he was saying NDA, non-disclosure agreement. So, let's see. You got 1, 2, 3, 4, 5, 6 out of 10. $10 every correct answer. $60. You spun the wheel, got an extra 10. $70.
1: All right. We thankful. $70
0: coming to you, sir. All right. And we appreciate you listening. Pez, do me a favor. Tell everybody the show that gave you a shot at $1,000.
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1: Here's another Mad Minute prank call. 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On Didi in the Morning.
2: So, Chantel, you hit us up and said you're going to make your daddy mad, huh?
3: I'm going to tell him that my baby's dad just got out of jail, and he thinks that I should pay him for helping make my daughter since I'm in the Army now. And he's going to call CPS to try to get my daughter because he thinks that we can that he can raise my daughter better than we can.
4: Hello?
3: Hey, Daddy.
4: What's going on?
3: I'm very upset. I'm angry. So Delaris got out of jail last night, and he called me about 10 minutes ago, and he was like that he feel that I should pay him for helping me make Leah. And he's going to call CPS on me to try to get Leah taken away from me because he feel like they're taking away Leah better than we can.
4: You might get upset if I'm going to tell you, but I'm just going to keep it real. You see, all that time you kept showing, you kept dissing your daddy for that damn-ass woman, and she ain't about shit, but you kept showing her her f***ing damn love over your daddy.
3: I know.
4: No. Yeah, you know. You're getting exactly what I see here and say what's going to happen. Let me share something with you. Let Trinity them talk that bull. You hear me? Your daddy got too much damn pull. You ain't, that motherfucker can't do shit. He stands in and out of damn ass jail. Every damn thing I done sit here and said, and I done told you, and you went back behind my back and told Trinity them, I got other people that know about this shit. So what you can do is stop answering that damn phone call for Trinity and this and that. I knew Trinity was going to try to do some fucking dirty shit like that. But it's just your ass want to sit here and try to show Trinity damn love over your daddy.
3: I ain't showing no love over nothing.
4: Chantel, let me say something to you. Not one day I'll tell you ever step to that broke mouth ass on
2: Daddy, shut
4: about
2: up.
4: About what your daddy sit back and say. You
2: daddy,
4: never said to that woman about nothing.
2: Shut up.
4: You always took her damn side. So now I'm going to tell you like this. You can either listen to your daddy or you can see him be an ass towards your daddy.
2: Daddy, I got to tell you something. You on the Mad Minute? Yeah!
3: It's a joke. You, Daddy. I love you.
2: It's a joke.
4: Y'all wrong for that.
2: He ain't laughing.
4: You mess with me like this.
2: All right, y'all give it up for Chantel and her daddy, Ronnie.
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1: Alrighty, listen, good morning. It's Dee Dee in the morning, and we got to take our first look on this Friday at our hot topics because Dr. Cheyenne Bryant's still in the news, y'all. She's still in the news. She's reacting now. She's going to tell everybody, you know, she's standing firm, everybody, behind her credentials. So she says, let's get into it. Here we go.
2: Crazy, scary, and hilarious. Hot topics.
3: Give them what they ask for.
2: Only on Dee Dee in the morning.
1: All right. So the first thing, though, before we get into that, y'all see this about an aide to RFK has resigned over flavored vapes. Take a listen.
4: A top aide for Health Secretary Robert Kennedy Jr. has resigned in protest over the FDA's approval of fruit-flavored e-cigarettes. Richard Danker claims the approval of flavored vapes could expose children to nicotine addiction.
1: Yeah.
5: They can if there's nicotine in them. There doesn't necessarily have to be nicotine in the
1: hold
5: flavor.
1: On. I'm sorry. What'd you say?
5: Nicotine doesn't have to.
1: Okay. I wanted to make sure.
5: Oh, you're being stupid, though.
1: I wanted to make sure he said nicotine because the first time you didn't say nick.
5: Nicotine?
1: No, at first you didn't.
6: I was scared.
1: You heard it too?
6: Yeah, I did.
7: I think he broke it down kind of a little bit. Jeez. It was like the phonetic pronunciation. It was like nicotine.
1: Gotcha. Oh, went right.
6: Yeah, you used the wrong syllable.
5: Clean that up. Nicotine doesn't have to be in vapes. Thank you.
1: All right. All right. Well, yeah. So somebody now has quit over there. And, you know, this whole administration is just a joke. In it. Yeah. It's a joke. All right. Let's move on. Now, let's talk about Dr. Cheyenne Bryant. What's the story? I know, Trey, you've been up on this one.
7: Yeah, so Dr. Cheyenne Bryant is basically talking about her critics, pretty much. So she has been under a lot of heat on social media to produce some kind of proof that she is educated. You know, she says she has, like, PhDs, doctorates, all of these things. People are just wanting proof. So she was sitting down on somebody's show, and she said, I ain't got to prove a damn thing to nobody.
8: Why not drop doctor if you cannot bring forth the doctoral degree?
9: So I've already covered this, right? And we're here, obviously, to talk about my new book. So I've earned the title. I have multiple degrees, and I'm not going to prove anything to anybody. And we're going to leave it just as that. Yeah.
8: Dr. Cheyenne Bryant.
9: Baby, Dr. Cheyenne Bryant.
8: And that's where, and you're standing by that.
9: Standing by it. Yeah, right. Because I earned it.
1: Well, here's what they got a picture of. They got a picture of Dr. Bryant, and they have a picture of her and Bill Cosby, Dr. J, Dr. Dre.
5: Nuh-uh.
1: And they got a picture of her.
7: Oh, God.
1: Yes, they do. They have them all in one picture. Like, okay, here goes all your doctors.
5: Yeah. Oh, they're missing.
6: And they say they about to add Dr. Pimple Popper on there as well.
7: I think they're a real doctor, though, ain't
1: they?
7: Yeah,
1: I do, too. Yeah. I think Doc McStuffin's going to be on there. Is that what the name is?
5: Dr. Seuss as well.
1: Dr. Seuss.
6: And the old guy from the Tonight Show, Dr. Severson. Dr. Severson, rather.
1: You went back to 1970-something.
7: Wow. We might as well add the dude from Spider-Man, Doc Ock.
1: Okay, they're all a part of this. All went to the same school. I don't like clowning on her because I really liked her when she came in. I really did.
7: The internet loves clowning on her. You know, I seen a comment that basically said, you know, she was a Spirit Airlines pilot.
1: Stop!
7: As well.
1: See?
7: Yeah. I said, why y'all doing
1: that? Now that they've gone out of business, you can't confirm it?
6: Can't confirm it.
1: Can't confirm it. Yeah. Well, if that's what we're going to do, I've done a lot of things in my life.
7: Shut up. For real. Shut up.
1: Now that I think about it. I'm going to start putting it on my resume. Damn. Y'all saw what Roxy said, though, about HBCUs?
5: Yeah. Former BET host and doing her thing on the E. She's letting them know.

0: They're under attack.
1: I think it's important to be able to shine light on HBCUs, especially right now when we are under attack. You know, HBCUs are under attack. So as much as we can come together as a community to make sure that we keep the doors open, we keep those opportunities there for the students that want to be there and to learn and just to have the same experiences that I had, the same experiences that Terrence J had. I mean, I think that is a beautiful thing when we come together like this and raise money and raise awareness.
2: Absolutely.
3: Shouts out. I used to love them on 106 and Park.
4: I did like them.
3: Oh my gosh. I get home every day and watch them.
4: Roxy went to an HBCU. I didn't know that.
3: Oh, I don't know what college she went to.
4: Oh,
2: that's a good question.
3: You sure she went to an HBCU?
4: Well, the way she said it, she said the same experience we had. So I was going, which one did she go to?
5: She's enduring and chilling.
4: Okay, but I mean, I'm just curious. I was curious, in a bayou? Well, sorry, I figured with the last name Diaz, that she wasn't...
3: European.
2: Yeah. Right.
4: But she went to an HBCU? Yes. What did she go to? What school?
6: So it's called Bowie State University.
2: Oh, okay. Bowie is an HBCU.
4: Yeah,
2: okay.
4: No, I didn't know that.
2: Me neither.
5: You mean Bayou? No, Nichols State University.
4: All right. Hey, listen, you guys figure that out later. Coming up later, J.J. Williamson and Trey G is asking for your help this morning. 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

0: formally, you will come in at me and swipe me, shank me, and all kind of things, but I'm not paying attention.
1: You know, Contray a walking nuke.
2: A walking nuke. I disagree.
0: What you got, Trey?
3: But I will say this. The homie Wale has really impressed me, not only musically, but I love how Wale takes a stance on his social media. Mm-hmm. He posted on his Twitter account the other day, them people will rally, march, cry, kick, and scream just to be able to say that hard R. It's so wild. Mm. And I thought that was a very, very timely post from the homie Wale. Yeah, so shout out Wale, man. Mm.
0: Dang, they use the hard R.
3: They will kick, scream, rally, and cry just
0: so you can use it.
3: Yes. Mm.
4: It's so simple, but prolific.
0: Yeah, all right, listen, coming up later, JJ Williamson and Trey G, they're asking for your help this morning. Find out what they need. Also coming up, guess what? Which late night talk show will be ending this month? Mm. If you know that question and you can answer about 9 more within 1 minute, you're going to get $1,000 on this Friday. So call us at 833. Talk to Dee Dee.
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0: It's Dee Dee in the morning. Dee Dee in the morning is on now. And we're Grand Rapids, number one for hip hop all day while you work with Joe E later this morning on Magic 104.9. Let it clap, let it clap. Ride this while you sit on my screen. You see that? Shake that like you out of control. That thing to your fingers. Bend it on down, put your face on the floor. That to your legs can't stand. High freak with the word in a hand.

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You know. Yeah, me like it. You know what I'm saying? Let's go.

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That to your legs can't stand. 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
1: Sometimes things don't work out.
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3: Here's another Dee Dee's date fail.
0: This is Arturo. Hey, Arturo, how are you?
4: Arturo.
5: I'm good. How are y'all doing?
0: Doing all right. Arturo. Did I say it right? How'd you say it?
4: Arturo.
0: Right.
5: You can say Arturo. Right. You can call me Art.
0: Okay, Art.
4: Art.
0: Hey, okay, Art, listen.
4: Yeah, I'm on Art.
0: Yeah, me too, because my tongue won't grow like that.
4: Come on, you gotta practice.
0: All right, I gotta practice and use it more. Okay. Hey, listen, Arturo, tell us a little bit. Tell us about you went on a date. You want to be on Dayville. That means you went out on a date with somebody. Tell us what's going on, how you met, everything else. Come on.
5: Oh, man. I mean, like, she flipped me upside down, you know, like, literally, figuratively. Like, you know, when you see someone and, like, I don't know if it was, like, her aura or, like, uh-oh. I mean, I swear she was glowing, you know what
0: really?
5: I mean? Like,
0: ooh,
5: she was, man. Like, I mean, on top of being gorgeous, yeah, it's like I saw her soul, you know
0: damn,
5: what I mean?
0: So,
4: like, wait a minute. Arturo, you out here you know, seeing souls out here?
5: I mean, like, flipped upside down, you know what I mean?
0: Man, so, like, wait, hold on. Arturo said, first of all, he even saw her aura.
4: Come on.
0: Now he sees her soul.
5: We met at a furniture store, you know what I mean? Like, I mean, who meets at a furniture store,
4: damn.
5: You know what I mean?
4: You saw her aura past the love seat?
5: I mean...
4: Boy.
5: Yeah, I mean, you know, like, it was like, you know how, like, you look at someone and, you know, like, it's on.
0: Let me just say this, y'all. I don't know if this is a game or not, but if you would have said this to me as a woman, I would have been like, well, yes, I'll go out with you.
6: And
0: yes, and I probably, yeah, you would get me, Arturo. Did you go on a date with her? Because it sounded like you were in lust. You went on a date with her, though. Y'all went out.
5: We had dinner. We went to a flower garden.
4: Oh,
5: and, like,
4: nice.
5: Seeing her, like, and, you know, like, you see someone in nature, like, you know, it was like everything was just multiplied, you know what I mean? So, like, she invited me over to her place. I mean, it was amazing, but, like, I don't know, maybe I came off too strong. I don't know. You know, like, after, like, 3 days, she just, like, dropped me like a brick.
6: Arturo, let me jump in here real quick. Sometimes as men, when we like a girl too much, we can push them away because we kind of show them that we like them too much. I think maybe this is what you did here. I think you went head over heels. Like, you're saying that she flipped you upside down. Did she actually flip you upside down? Maybe that's why.
4: Shut up.
5: Yeah, I mean, like, you know, it was great.
4: Let me ask you this. I know you said you went back to her crib and all of that. You didn't put your feet on her sectional or nothing like that. Like, you know, that's a new couch now.
5: No,
4: you,
5: man.
4: You didn't do none of that?
5: No, man, my house is shoeless. My house is shoeless, bro.
4: Okay.
0: Okay. You didn't have no holy socks on or anything like that when you took your shoes off.
5: Yeah.
0: No,
5: man.
0: Ooh,
5: no.
0: Maybe your feet like, weren't stinking, were they?
5: No, man, I rocked the new Bombas, you know what I'm saying?
0: Oh, okay. Yeah. My man is dripping.
4: As long as they were new.
0: I know it. All right, so everybody, we're talking to Arturo. Arturo, what is this woman's name you went out with?
5: She goes by Cam.
0: Cam, okay. So her name, she goes by Cam. Okay, I like that, okay.
5: Yeah.
0: And so you really liked her a lot. Did y'all have a good conversation? Like, I'm trying to figure out, like, you...
6: Something happened.
0: Yeah,
5: I mean, it was like tennis, you know? Like, I served it up, she served it back.
4: Dang.
0: Oh, wow.
4: Did you leave the seat up when you went to the bathroom?
5: Nah, man.
0: You pee on the seat? You pee on the seat.
4: Shut up. All right. Now we...
5: No.
4: What are we doing?
5: Absolutely not. Absolutely not.
6: We have to get down to it, Trey.
0: What time did you leave her house? That's what I need to know.
4: Oh, yeah. That's another point.
0: Because maybe you overstayed your welcome.
4: Overstayed your welcome,
5: I mean, she asked me to spend the night.
0: Huh?
4: Oh, word?
0: Huh?
5: Yeah. Like, she asked me to spend the night.
0: And you did?
5: I was like, whoa.
6: Oh, so you gave it to her?
5: I mean, she like...
0: Hold on. Arturo, y'all did it?
6: Y'all had sex?
0: You did it.
5: Yeah. She was like,
4: no.
5: You know. So I was like, wow, she really likes me. Like,
0: oh,
5: I mean.
6: Arturo, maybe you didn't really lay it down.
4: Yeah, I'm about to say, Arturo, did you put that work in there? You had to put that
5: of
4: work.
5: Of course.
4: Okay.
5: Yeah, man. I mean,
0: no. Hold on, Arturo.

0: Arturo, hold on a second. As a woman, now I know this is our worst thing is for a man not to call us after we do this.
1: Thanks.
0: Now, for a man, that means now, Arturo, did you perform?
2: I mean, for me, it was great, of course.
1: I ain't gonna lie.
2: Let's just say she was very convincing. See? You know what I mean?
1: And as much as he's descriptive, as passionate as Arturo is, I believe he put that word
0: in. Okay.
1: I don't believe it.
3: Sometimes we read them wrong.
0: This is a different twist. And so now that means that you guys hooked up, and then now she hasn't called. Tell you what, we got to call her now.
1: Please.
0: I got to call her. Yeah, and she touched your soul, I see. But listen, here's the deal. We are going
2: to. I told you.
0: I know, Arturo. You want her.
1: She touched something, but it wasn't a soul.
2: I told you she'd get me upside down, man.
0: All right. We're going to call her. We're going to find out why this girl, Cam, ghosted Arturo here, who fell in love, y'all. And they went home together. So what happened? We'll figure out coming up. It's Didi in the morning. It is Dave. Fail.
4: Ooh. She's real. Real funny.
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0: everybody. Arturo. Yes. Arturo went out with a girl named Cam. He said he fell in love, and they did it.
1: Since he got there on the first date, it ain't Arturo no more. It's Big Art now.
0: Yeah, it is.
1: That's Big Art.
0: All right, so listen, Arturo, we're going to find out. You guys obviously liked each other a lot, enough that you guys went on and did the dun-dun-dun-dun-dun. Yeah. So here's the deal. We're going to call her. You got to be quiet, okay?
2: All right.
0: Okay, cool. Be quiet. Here
1: don't
0: we
1: say
0: go.
1: Nothing.
0: Here we go. Let's call her.
3: Hello?
0: Hi, is Cam there?
3: Yeah, this is Cam.
0: Hi, Cam. How are you? Hey, real quick, this is Dee Dee, J. Cruz, Trey G, and comedian J.J. Williamson from the radio station. Yeah. How you doing?
3: Oh, I'm good. Can I win something?
0: No.
4: Good question.
0: That was a good question. Hey, Cam, we wanted to ask you about something. You went out on a date with a guy named Art, and he is a good friend of J. Cruz.
3: Okay.
0: And J. Cruz was telling us how this guy, Art, liked you. So he just wanted to know privately, like, why you didn't go out on another date with him.
4: You kind of ghosted.
0: Call him back or ghosted.
4: You ghosted the homie. He's kind of hurt. His feelings was hurt.
3: You're saying Art?
4: Yeah, Art.
3: What do you do with Art?
0: Arturo, right?
4: Yeah, I'm sorry. Arturo.
3: He told you what did we do on our date?
0: Well, he didn't say anything other than you guys went on a good date. He said you guys went out to eat. He really liked you. All
1: y'all
0: that
1: went
0: kind
1: to
0: of
1: a
0: stuff.
1: Flower garden.
0: Yeah.
4: Mm-hmm. Well.
3: We did.
0: Excuse me?
3: Okay. Where do you say we met?
0: He said y'all met at a furniture store.
4: Mm-hmm.
0: I mean, wait, is this all true or is this a lie? Is this the wrong Cam?
3: Yeah, no. No, this is the right Cam. If the furniture store is my house, then we definitely met at a furniture store. Because, like, he was a mover. I hired him as a mover, and he was one of the guys moving furniture in my house.
1: Wait, so y'all didn't go out on a date with each other?
3: I don't know. I wouldn't call it that. I mean, if he's calling it that, I think that's kind of crazy. But, I mean, yeah, we ate together for sure. But it was because I made burgers for everybody.
0: Oh.
1: Oh, God.
4: You mean the workers?
3: Yeah, the workers, him and the other movers. I made burgers for me, Art, and the other movers.
1: Oh, wow.
0: Whoa. All right, then hold on a second. Did y'all go to a flower shop?
3: We did go to a flower store because he dropped my baby Swiss cheese plant.
0: Wait a minute.
3: So,
0: wait. He dropped your plant when he was moving it, so then you made him go to the flower shop to go...
3: Okay. Yeah, I didn't trust him to get it by himself, so I went with him. He got Butterfingers.
1: Okay, well, let's just get down to the nitty-gritty of it then, Cam.
0: Right?
1: Did you and Art actually, you know, make love? Do?
3: We hooked up. I mean, we did.
0: Okay, so he wasn't lying?
3: No, you wasn't lying about that. He looked like he was cracking, and he was. It was underwhelming, but he looked good. He'd be moving boxes a lot.
0: Hold on a second.
5: Underwhelming.
0: Okay, I got to be honest with you, Cam. I'm going to say something. I'm surprised he ain't said nothing either. Cam, Art's on the phone. Arturo.
6: I'm here, Cam. Oh, hi.
0: Okay, hold on.
6: What do you mean, underwhelming?
3: Not great. I think he's like nervous. I think he's like nervous.
6: I'm gonna give you an Oscar because it didn't seem like it to me.
4: Ooh.
5: Oh God.
3: Okay, maybe not to you, but I mean, could you tell what's going on?
6: I mean, you know, like, you were like on a bucking Bronco, and I was like, slow down, girl, you're gonna make me explode.
1: I'm
6: like,
1: bucking Bronco.
3: Too much for you.
4: Too
3: much for you, and I could tell.
6: I just needed, you know, I was just like, you know, chill a little bit, and I'll, you know, definitely last longer, but like...
1: Oh, God.
0: I know that. Okay, Cam. So, here's the deal. Obviously, you liked Arturo a lot, right?
3: Yeah.
0: You liked him a lot that you guys ended up getting in the bed, give him some...
1: Stop.
0: I do have a question.
1: Cam, if it was so bad during the moment, why you just didn't stop? Why you just didn't be like, okay, I'm done with this. You can leave.
3: Like, he seems like a nice guy, so I don't want to, like, break his spirit or anything. I'm not saying, like, like, maybe he has potential.
1: Okay.
0: said, I don't want to break his spirit. Not totally, huh?
1: Right.
0: Because you said you were underwhelmed. Here's the deal. You liked him enough. If we pay for you guys to go out on another date, will you go? And again, we're going to pay for you to go on a date, not a hotel.
1: Facts. That's so key.
3: I'll give him a chance. I'll go on a date.
0: Okay.
1: What?
0: All right, guys.
6: All right.
0: It's a win.
1: Hey!
0: Never happened.
1: They win.
0: Got it sorted. They're going to go back out.
1: Yes.
0: Now, when you call us, we want to know what happens. And if you guys end up back in bed, that'd be great to know.
1: Shut up.
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1: It's Dee Dee in the Morning. There goes J. Cruz, Trey G, and comedian J.J. Williamson. We're on with this is Arturo.

0: And let us know if you underwhelmed again.
1: Yeah, would you you guys think you'll do that again? You think, Cam, you're going to y'all gonna try it again?
2: We'll try it again.
3: Okay,
2: we'll
3: there
2: again.
3: Goes.
2: We got to perform better, but we'll try again.
1: All right, good. Come well, on, hey, guys, we do have it to win. Yeah. Congratulations. Yay. It's a date win so this happy. Morning. Yeah. I love that. Clap it up for Arturo and Cam.
3: All right.
1: It's Dave Vale. It's Didi in the morning.
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0: It's Dee Dee in the morning on Magic 104.9, Grand Rapids number one for hip hop. Hi, good morning. It's Dee Dee in the morning. I felt like I was getting ready to do a song. Hi, good morning. It's Dee Dee in the morning.
1: Oh, God.
2: Stop. That's not it.
0: No, that's not it.
3: Okay,
0: fine. All right, hi. I was just, okay. Everybody's here. Good morning to J. Cruz, Trey G, and comedian J.J. Williamson. Here's the deal. Trey is our baby brother who's always in these streets. He knows one or two things about dating.
1: Yo.
0: And he is a man.
1: Yeah, absolutely. That's a great description to me.
0: You're welcome.
1: It's pretty basic, but it's accurate.
0: Yep.
1: Accurate as hell.
3: Awesome. Wait,
1: I'm, like you said, I am always in these streets. This time, though, I was on them social media streets.
0: Oh, really?
1: What is one of the weirdest, strangest foods that you eat? Now, to me, it's not really weird, but you do have to have the right people cook it.
0: I didn't. What you eat?
1: Turkey necks, no. Beef neck bones. I know y'all said beef neck bones.
4: No, I get that pork.
1: But the pork neck bones.
0: Tell you, now that as I've gotten older, I realize my mama, you talk about giving you the full black meal experience.
4: Come on.
0: Oh, I didn't had it. Hot water, cornbread,
4: yes, Lord.
0: Neck bones. My mama made pig feet. Like, she did everything.
1: Facts.
4: Matter of fact, the neck bone juice was in my sippy cup when I was there.
1: Not the sippy cup.
0: They were like, hey, what's your child drinking?
4: Neck bone juice.
1: JJ the only toddler with high blood pressure.
4: Yeah, yeah. I was 4 months and I was burping. I ain't had a number of gums in my mouth and I still wanted the toothpick.
1: Shut up.
0: Because the neck bone.
4: I'm
0: going to
4: tell you. I was 4 years old talking about.
0: What's your mama's name again?
4: Exeola. Griggs Thomas Williamson.
1: Griggs.
4: Exeola Griggs Thomas Williamson.
0: Oh, yeah, she made some neck balls.
1: For real.
0: All right. Yes, all right. Hey, listen, coming up, we got our hot topics. It's Dee Dee in the morning.

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1: Good morning, it's Didi in the Morning. Guys, I gotta tell you, we gotta get to the hot topics. I need to find out what's going on with Drake. So I'm hearing Drake was taking shots at everybody almost. And I want to get a list of who Drake was talking about on his album.
2: Mm.
1: And then I just found out it ain't one album. Let's get into it, y'all. Here we go.
3: Let her cook.
4: Hot topics. Woo. Only on Didi in the Morning.
1: Before we do anything, they said Charles Barkley, I guess, was out here first talking about what? Homophobia in sports?
5: In sports, man. You know, recently, man, we lost a couple of NBA players, man. Brandon Clark from the Memphis Grizzlies and former NBA player Jason Collins, who's the first open gay NBA player.
1: Mm-hmm.
5: Well, you know, Charles Barkley was on Inside the NBA, which is my favorite show, man, and he was talking about homophobia.
6: And you say 13 years ago, I say, well, what's the big deal? It's, you know, openly gay, what's the big deal? Well, 13 years ago was a big deal.
2: Mm-hmm.
6: And the reason why it doesn't feel as big now is because of people like him.
7: Yeah, but Kenny, in fairness now, if another guy did it, it would still be a big deal because we live in a homophobic society. First of all, anybody who think we ain't got a bunch of gay players in all sports, they're just stupid. But there is such animosity toward the gay community, and that's what's really unfortunate. If you think there are not more gay players in the NFL, Major League Baseball, and the NBA, you're just stupid.
1: Mm.
5: Yeah.
1: Now, there is one gay player that I didn't fell in love with. I don't know his name, but he plays volleyball. Y'all know him? Anybody seen him online on social media?
2: I know the guy that you're talking about, yes. I don't know if he's gay, is he?
1: I think he is.
2: He has mannerisms for sure.
1: He's not?
2: That are very spicy. I don't know.
1: He'll do a spike or something and then snap and throw his hand up.
0: Boy. I'm going to say he is.
1: Yeah. Really? I know it. Oh, he's amazing. I love it. I love him. He's a volleyball player. Oh, I'm in love with him.
2: Yeah, he's been going viral here lately too on social media.
1: Because he's so spicy.
2: Absolutely.
1: He's so spicy. But that's interesting that Charles Barkley would say that there's a lot in the NBA, NFL, all of them.
5: Yeah,
1: in
5: all major sports.
1: I can imagine. And just not saying a word.
5: Yeah.
1: Huh? Hey, the other thing we got to talk about, I just found out. I didn't realize. So Drake finally dropped his project, right?
3: Ice Man.
2: No.
1: He didn't drop it.
2: No. He dropped three albums.
1: There it is. That's what I found out. I'm like, my God. Did y'all expect three?
2: I did not expect. No. I don't think anybody expected three. I did see whispers on my social media, though, that he was dropping a second album like late last night. So, but nobody imagined that it would be three albums. So he has Ice Man, which is heavily rap.
1: Mm-hmm.
2: He also has Habidi, which is a

0: Dancehall kind of like inspired album. Mm. And then he has Maid of Honor, which is like completely R&B.
1: This is why he been quiet. That boy been in the lab, as they would say, in the studio.
0: But this is how you roll out an album. This is how you do it.
1: Yeah.
0: You know what I'm saying? You build up excitement and then you drop all of this music on people. You know what I'm saying?
2: But Chris Brown just did the same thing and people didn't like it as much. It's a lot of music, y'all.
0: It wasn't a lot of build up.
1: Here is what everybody is saying. Some people online. Somebody said, 3 albums is insane. How am I supposed to learn all these lyrics in one day?
0: Uh-uh.
1: Trey, was that you? Because Trey know all the lyrics. They said Spotify and Apple Music both have crashed following the release of Drake's 3 new albums, y'all.
0: After listening to the albums, or like at least one of them, I can understand why. He taking shots at damn near everybody.
1: Ooh, now tell me, who's he taking shots at?
0: He took shots at DJ Mustard. He took shots, of course, at Kendrick Lamar. He took shots at Rick Ross, J. Cole, Jay-Z, DJ Khaled.
1: It sounds like everybody in the hip-hop industry.
0: Yeah, he took shots. But there was some reconciliation.
1: He like some people who?
0: He actually reconciled with Future on the album as well.
1: Okay.
0: Him and Future got back together. He has a song on there called Ran to Atlanta. Which is also a shot at Kendrick Lamar.
1: Oh man.
0: That song title itself is a shot.
2: I love how in the picture with Future, you don't see Future, you just see the back of his head. It took me a second to figure out who it was. Did y'all also hear that he's thinking about doing a trilogy tour in the summer with the album? Like, I'm like, yo, this is crazy.
1: Somebody said, 3 albums, this ninja better not be retiring.
0: Oh, God.
1: Everybody's talking about that. Drake dropping 3 surprise albums in the same night is one of the most legendary things no superstar artist has ever done.
0: Yeah. I don't think he retired. He just had to get a lot off his chest.
1: I think so, too.
3: Yeah. Well, I was going to download all 3 of them, but you know what I'm doing? I'm going to wait on Trey.
1: I know it, because Trey
3: don't
1: tell
3: us. Know.
1: So he went in on everybody. And then they said, I guess he revealed something about his father.
0: His father, his father is battling a really serious disease.
4: How many times have you tried to tell me I had a replacement?

0: His dad Dennis has cancer. We battling stages, is what he said. So, shouts out to his father.
1: But he went in on everybody. I want to hear more about this album. I really do. Cause
0: it sound good.
1: We've been waiting on Drake, so Trey's gonna have to break it all down for us, everybody. Yeah, He's gonna have to. All right, that's all on the way. Also coming up, you guys. There's a lot of scamming happening online. We want to know how you've gotten duped by somebody, someone, something. That's on the way. It's Didi in the Morning.
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2: When you finally find your thing, you want the whole world to know about that thing. So you use a thing called Canva to make it an even bigger and better thing. Whether you want to create flyers for that thing, make presentations for that thing, or design merch for that thing, you can do anything. So people can see your thing, feel your thing, love your thing. The next thing you know, it's a thing. Canva, the thing that makes anything a thing.

0: Hip hop.
1: All righty. Good morning, Didi in the morning on the, what is today? It is Friday, right?
2: Friday. Yes.
1: By the way, JJ, you are, where are you? You're not this weekend. Next weekend, you're in Curacao.
2: Curacao for the Soul Beach Music Fest, man. A comedy show with Dion Cole and the great Chris Spencer. I'm able to be on that. I've been trying to get on that for a while,
1: I know,
2: man.
1: Guess what? I just found out. I'm getting ready to be one of their ambassadors. I'm coming, JJ.
2: Oh, you coming?
1: I'm going to be there with you.
2: Let's get it.
1: I'm going to be there, too.
0: Party, yeah.
2: I'm looking forward to it. I've never been over there.
1: Me either, and they say it's really nice.
2: I heard it's nice and curious.
1: I've never been.
0: Have y'all two ever went somewhere together?
1: Yeah, we've done a few things. Yeah, that time we were on a plane and he was in the last seat. Somehow he got in the last seat by the bathroom.
0: Oh, God.
2: Yeah. And I always wake me up when she going in there. Uh-oh. And then when she came out, I was like, woo.
1: Okay, oh, no. Trey, what's trending?
3: Hey, so Chris Brown is trending. That was a report of a trespasser that was arrested at Chris Brown's house, allegedly attempting to set his house on fire. They say a man was arrested Wednesday evening after allegedly making his way onto Chris Brown's Los Angeles property before attempting to set a fire in his house. Now, this comes weeks after his security guard actually confronted a woman for breaking into Chris Brown's house as well.
0: He's a crazy person magnet, yo.
3: They were able to apprehend him and arrest him, so everything went well.
1: All right. Hey, listen, coming up next hour, there's a lot of scamming happening online. We want to know how you've gotten duped by somebody on the internet this morning, all right? That's our dope discussion on the way. It's Didi in the morning. You found your new favorite morning show, Didi in the morning. And tonight, you'll get the hottest hip-hop from the brand that defines the genre. I'm talking about XXL Higher Level Radio with DJ Digital on Magic 104.9, Grand Rapids, number one for hip-hop.

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1: Good morning. Hi, it's Didi in the Morning. Jay Cruz is here, also Trey G, comedian JJ Williamson. Let's have a conversation about Dr. Cheyenne Bryant.
2: Yeah.
1: She is all over social media right now. Everybody's going crazy over this story where she was interviewed and they were asking her about her credentials and the school she graduated from and everything else to get her PhD. Right. And she said, oh, well, the school shut down. And they were like, okay. And she said, I can't get my transcripts. I can't get nothing out from the school.
2: It's convenient.
1: So the school, yeah, it shut down.
2: Very convenient.
1: And so everybody has something to say. Everybody is tripping on it. Everybody's like, wait a minute. And then, you know, some people are saying, well, why are you guys beating up on her? But then somebody else said, well, she came out and said she was a doctor. Right. We didn't say she was a doctor. She said.
2: Yeah.
3: Yeah.
1: She said she had her PhD.
3: Yeah. And a lot of people on social media just kind of ran with it. She started doing interviews, started counseling people for real, you know, and just kind of grew a life of his own.
1: But to me, is this not... isn't this right here what, you know, what social media is to a certain extent? If she has duped us and lied to us, you guys, isn't this what social media has done, though? Isn't that what it's about today?
3: Sure.
2: It's a lot of duping going on social media.
3: Yeah.
2: A lot of it. I mean, they'll fool the hell out you, man. You know, you be reading the comments and strolling. They be putting up different posts. You like, oh, that's how you get done. You get down, but then you... You stroll through them comments, you be like, and somebody call you out like, hey, that ain't you.
1: Right.
2: You ain't doing that.
3: Right.
1: So I want to know this then, because, you know, did she scam us? Yeah, maybe.
3: Yeah.
1: Don't know, but right now, I mean, the jury's out. Maybe
3: it seems that way.
1: It seems.
3: Maybe.
1: What's the woman's name? Stormy? Is it Stormy Wellington? Stormy somebody?
3: Yeah, something like that, right?
1: Dr. Stormy
3: Wellington,
1: somebody?
3: Yeah.
1: Wellington. Stormy is the one that was out here trying to tell people that they were financially, she could help you do this, this, this, this, and this.
3: IRS came through and cut all that out.
1: Yep.
2: Boy, didn't they though?
3: Cut all that out.
1: There was another, I wish I had the info and I probably shouldn't say it, but there was a couple that just got arrested as well.
3: Oh, yeah. In Louisiana or something like that. Huh?
1: They were scamming people, telling people again, financial scam. You see this, you will see financial scams.
3: Sure.
1: You will see real estate scams.
3: Absolutely.
1: You will see relationship scams.
3: Mm-hmm.
1: What else? I mean, like, you're going to see... You got a filter scam going on.
3: Facts.
1: Makeup scams.
3: A lot of these folks ain't looking like how they say they looking.
2: Oh, my God.
3: In person, they don't look the same. Be like, damn, you don't look like them pictures.
1: Yeah, y'all ever got caught up in a scam? Anybody ever got scammed?
3: Ooh, a couple different times.
1: You did, Trey?
3: I tell you the biggest scam that I got caught up in is the American Dream scam.
1: What is that?
3: You know, when you a kid, they tell you if you go to school, if you get a good job... You know, if you get a good degree, you can make it in this world. That's all you need. That's the cheat code. Just go to school, get a good job, get a good degree. Now it's like you got to do all that, plus have a side hustle, plus cook, plus have somebody that's taking care of your bills and have a sugar mama, a sugar baby, a sugar daddy all at the same time. Now it's just like you got to have so much more.
1: Yeah, I don't think the American dream is around anymore.
3: Yeah.
1: I think they gave up on that dream. It's become a nightmare.
3: Yeah, I think that was the biggest scam I was ever sold.
1: What about you?
2: American dream is social media now.
3: Sure.
1: Yeah, really.
3: Sure.
1: Well, you can scam your life. You can scam and make it look like your life is going good.
2: Yeah, yeah. I got scammed out of them cartoon pictures people be painting online.
1: You wouldn't try one?
2: I tried, you know, like, man, I need you to do one of me. Can you do one of me? Like, yeah, send me the money. I sent the money. I ain't heard from him since.
3: Damn.
2: I ain't heard from him since. And then I tried to call him out on it. I was like, hey, dude, where my picture? He sent me a picture. It wasn't even me. He had me looking like I was from Fiji.
1: Okay.
2: I ain't how.
1: You did get scammed. No, hold on. JJ got scammed twice through social media.
3: Because they took your page?
1: They took his page. They took his followers.
3: Yeah.
1: He was trying to...
2: I'm telling you, I did not do that. At least I don't think I did.
1: You gave somebody access to your page.
2: Yeah, I probably did.
1: And then they took it down.
2: Yeah, I think that's when them blue checks was hot.
3: Cut it out.
2: Anybody want them blue checks?
3: Verified.
2: Yeah, and the man had the Instagram blue check. You know, talking about I'm verified to do this for you and you qualify. Man, I had one follower the next 30 minutes.
3: Uh-uh.
2: I'm supposed to be way over 200,000 people now, but he got me.
3: Now you was terrified.

0: I'm terrified, man. Damn that blue check.
1: All right. You've been scammed online. I've been scammed with clothing. You know what I mean? Like, I'll get online and I'll see some clothes and then I buy it. I'm like, that don't look like what I bought.
0: Oh, my God. Now, they definitely got me. I'm talking about, I thought I had me a nice trench coat out of wool with the turtleneck and the pants.
1: Oh, God. And the pants for $20.
0: For $20.
1: Well, you should have known.
0: Man, that man sent me that stuff. I got a whole hospital outfit.
2: Some people have been scammed out of love.
1: Yeah.
2: Yeah. You know, folks be sending their representatives all the time, all the time.
1: Then let's talk about it because you know what? Dr. Cheyenne Bryan ain't the first one to scam us on social media.
2: Facts.
1: Y'all know you've been scammed through the internet, social media, whatever it is. We want to know how you got scammed. Was it a relationship? Was it somebody that hit you up claiming to be single?
2: No.
1: And then you look at their page, they look single, and then all of a sudden you find out they're not.
0: Scam.
1: We want to know. 833, talk to Dee Dee.
0: That's 833-825-5233.
1: It's Dee Dee in the morning.

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0: It's Didi in the morning on Magic 104.9, Grand Rapids number one for hip hop.
1: Good morning. It's Didi in the morning. We were talking about being scammed. You ever been scammed, y'all? We trying to figure out. Come on.
2: Yeah.
1: Somebody scammed the hell out of you, whether it's a relationship, a filter, a financial scam.
2: Boy.
1: Somebody scammed you from the internet. We want to know who the hell scammed you and how. Hey, good morning. Is this Keisha?
3: Yes, ma'am. Good morning. How are you?
1: Wonderful. Keisha, how you get scammed, girl? Who scammed you?
3: So, it really wasn't me. It was my fufu. Mm-hmm. I've been scammed plenty of times, but hers was more memorable. It was supposed to be them people who pay half bills.
1: Mm-hmm.
3: No, it ain't right, but they

0: paid it, and 2 months later, it came back, and my sister got put out because she didn't have the money to pay both of them months.
1: Wait, so what did they do? So she had to send them money to pay her bills?
0: It's a half bill thing. So, like, if you pay your... Example, if you pay your rent online, it's $1,000. They'll pay it. You get them $500, they pay it.
1: Wow.
2: Oh, wow.
1: And then the next thing you know, she gets put out.
0: Yeah, because the payment came back. So the next month, of course, her rent was double. And if she couldn't afford it that month before, she sure couldn't afford it then, and then she got put out.
2: Thanks.
1: Wow. All right. Thank you for your call.
2: How do you
1: I appreciate
2: shake back
1: it.
2: From that?
1: Thank you. All right. Hey, good morning. Who's this?
3: This is RJ.
1: RJ. RJ. Listen, did you get scammed? Whether it was a relationship, a financial scam, clothing, a filter, what?
3: I did. I got scammed online from someone who I bought. Well, I thought I was getting some workout supplements from. Uh-huh. So I was trying to do a cycle, I'll be honest. We're trying to do a cycle. And homeboy had his nice little page set up for... to get testosterone and Winstrol, and I went on ahead and trying to get ripped for the summer and sent homeboy $400 and never seen him again.
1: No.
3: Then a couple of weeks later, I saw him on Facebook again with a different name. And same stuff, same thing. And I said, oh, there he goes. There he goes. Yeah, so I have to let everybody know on his little page, yo, he a scam, he fake, you know, he took he's gonna take the money. So, but yeah, I did. I got scammed out of $400 trying to get a cycle.
1: Damn. All right, thank you for that, RJ. Now, that's a scam for real. That's a scam.
2: I would have had to pull up at his doorstep.
1: For real, that's a lot of $400. Hey, Ken.
4: What's going on, D?
1: Ken, we're trying to figure this out. Whether it's a relationship, maybe you got scammed by a woman and her filter that she had on her face, a financial scam. Yeah. You've been scammed before. How were you scammed?
4: I'm going to tell you like this. My wife got scammed, and he got scammed by the same people I know that you heard talk about. You got scammed by that pyramid thing where you gave that money, and they say it's going to come back around to you. I heard you talk about that.
1: Yes.
4: And then people, you know, I was watching American Greed, and they was from Dallas. It was a DJ from Dallas, and the lady used to be a model, and they were talking about it.
2: Damn it, man.
1: Yeah, I know.
4: And I told her not to do it.
1: You told your wife? How much did your wife invest?
4: $1,000.
1: Okay.
2: Damn.
1: Yeah, me and my husband got scammed.
2: Right?
1: Thank you. Thank you, Ken, for your call. We did one of those, too, with some friends, too. And we got scammed. We never saw the money, and they never sent nothing to us.
2: That was a big thing around them stimulus checks times.
1: Right. Around the pandemic. Yeah. Everybody was trying to do that.
2: And it
1: really could have worked and made sense. But do you know what they said? No one wanted to stay in it long enough. Everybody wanted to go in and scam and get theirs out real quick.
2: Right.
1: Or get more than what they put in.
2: Right.
1: And then it failed. But they said it really could have helped our community if we would have done it right.
5: And here's another one that's still kind of trickling around in the system, man. They be trying to scam you, talking about it's a warrant out for your arrest.
1: Yes.
5: If you don't sit in this, we're going to come pick you up. They almost got my wife at one time.
1: Really?
5: Yeah, because she was getting ready to pay it. And she asked me for a few dollars. She said, I said, why? Because, you know, they talking about they going to suspend my license and take me to jail if I don't pay this fine. I said, who? The police? I said, baby, that's a scam.
1: Yeah, you know what?
5: It's a scam.
1: It's a scam when they tell. I got one recently that said, my friend has been trapped over there in Israel.
2: Mm-mm.
1: Y'all, I promise you. Somebody sent me a DM saying, can you help?
2: Y'all know?
1: My friend been there for 3 or 4 months, they said. And I was like, I don't have nothing to do with that. So we all have been scammed before,
5: right?
1: Oh,
5: yeah, been scammed.
1: There's a lot of scams that are going on. We want to know how you've been scammed, everybody, whether it's a relationship, a filter, a financial scam. They're saying that this Dr. Cheyenne Bryant then scammed all of us, got us believing that she's a doctor.
2: Post Cheyenne.
1: I still have hope in her. I have hope.
2: Of course.
1: I have faith.
5: But I know she's tossing and turning right now in bed, though.
1: I bet she in that house trying to go through boxes, trying to find it.
2: Shut up, that degree.
5: That was in here somewhere.
2: Cap and gown or something.
1: Yeah, something. Hey, listen, we want to know whether it's a relationship filter or financial scam. How have you been scammed? Hit us up right now. 833-TALK-TO-DeeDee.
5: That's 833-825-5233.
1: It's DeeDee in the morning.
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1: All righty, so listen, we were talking about this. Whether it's a relationship, a filter, a financial scam, you've been scammed on social media, online, on the internet?
2: Yep.
1: Have you been scammed? We want to know, because some people think that Dr. Cheyenne Bryant has scammed all of us by claiming to be a doctor. Some people are calling her out, but we'll see. Yeah. Here is Ashley. Hey, Ashley, you've been scammed?
3: Yes, unfortunately. Me and my fiance were stranded, and I Googled tow companies because we needed to get our car towed. And the first four or so recommended people, it all came back to the same company, this place called Towrific something or another. And so, yeah, so I paid, I should have knew better, but I paid almost $300 to get towed, and they left me out there stranded for 3 hours. And they never gave me my money back. They tried to take more money out of my account, so I ended up having to close my account and get a chargeback.
1: Now, I'll be honest with you. The name is dope as hell.
2: I was just thinking that.
1: Towrific.
3: And they're like, you know how when you Google something, they give you the recommended stuff first.
2: Right.
3: They were listed as the top four or so recommended people, but all different company names. And if you go to the link, it all went to the Towrific company homepage.
1: Wow.
2: That's how it goes sometimes with them recommended YouTube or Google reviews.
1: I agree with it because they can pay for that. That's what I've heard. They can pay for that.
2: Yeah,
1: all right. Thank you, Ashley. I appreciate your call. Thank you. Okay, Queen.
4: I got to let the ladies know the Africans in your DM.
2: Stop, Queen.
4: They went real fire. He went real fire. This African, y'all.
2: Oh, no.
1: What'd he do?
4: He was showing me a picture of a movie star that's in Africa.
1: Mm-hmm.
4: Like, he was in movies and stuff. He was sending me movies.

0: clips and stuff. Uh-huh. Like, he was a real movie star over there. And I really don't fall for scams. I wouldn't fall
1: so
0: for the pyramid scheme or none of that. So I was like, you got to FaceTime me right now. Mm-hmm. And then maybe mm-mm. I'll talk to you. You
1: uh-huh.
0: know.
1: Uh-huh.
0: He FaceTimed me in everything.
2: Oh, Lord.
0: He was still scamming me.
1: Well, wait, hold on a second. But what did he look like when he FaceTimed you?
0: It was kind of fuzzy.
1: Uh-oh. Oh, no.
0: Remember, he was in Africa.
1: So did he look like the guy at all?
0: He kind of looked like the guy, but then I was like, littler than that guy. Way littler than that guy in that movie.
2: It was AI.
0: And then he starts saying, this was the scam part when okay. I knew I was getting scammed.
1: What?
0: He said, well, I'm finna come visit you. I want you, the ladies, to hear this. He said, he coming to visit me in America.
2: Mm-hmm.
0: He don't drive no regular cars. He don't stay in regular houses. So he finna send me all this money to get him a car
1: mm-mm.
0: and get him a house.
1: Mm-mm.
0: Oh.
1: Oh, and so what did you do then?
0: He was like, I'm finna send you. He said, I'm gonna send you this disclaimer where I can send you the money. I stopped when he did that. I said, nah, this man's scamming me. He gonna send me a disclaimer, and he gonna be taking my money.
1: Right,
2: you better
1: block,
2: bro. You better block him right now.
1: All right, Queen B, thank you for your call. See, I said that relationships and everything else, they scamming
2: Absolutely.
1: You all. They scamming you online. Dang. That's
2: somebody,
1: what we were talking
2: about. Somebody tried to get my mama like that one time and said it was R. Kelly, and he needed her to send him some money.

0: It's Didi in the morning on Magic 104.9, Grand Rapids number one for hip hop. All right, listen, it's Didi in the morning. Hey, guys, real quick, I got a shout out to Colleen Ford Hood this weekend. I am in town doing when I tell you guys right now, I'm going to hit every place from the subway to the church's chicken and more.
1: Yeah.
0: I just want y'all to know I'm going to hit every spot in Colleen Ford Hood this weekend.
1: All in one street?
0: All in one street. Okay, thanks. All right, listen, let's get into our hot topics, though, because you guys, did you hear what Fat Joe said about the slap that Will Smith did to Chris Rock? This is some inside information we gotta let you hear. This is breaking news.
2: Tell me what they're talking about.
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0: 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Did y'all see Venus Williams? They said is returning to the French Open at the age of 45. 5 years. 5 years after a hiatus, they said.
1: Wow.
0: But at 45, you think she can do it?
1: I don't think she's going to be dominant, my personal opinion, man. The tennis players, they start at 16 to like 21. Mm-hmm. That's their prime, really.
0: Right, right.
1: The older you get, man, I think you decline. It's going to be tight on her. I think it'll be tight.
0: Do you feel the same way you feel about her the way you do about LeBron? Everybody, LeBron needs to give it up at 41. LeBron.
1: I mean, again, he's declining, but he's still, you know, make a significant contribution.
0: You still couldn't play him one-on-one is what you're saying.
1: One-on-one now. Oh, yeah, LeBron, sit down, please. Please sit down. One-on-one?
0: LeBron, sit
1: down. One-on-one.
0: You and LeBron.
4: Boy.
1: Me and LeBron? Uh-huh. I got LeBron. Okay. I'm going to make him run.
0: I'm going to get up at this studio right now.
4: Me too. I'm going with you.
1: Hell, Didi, you got the LeBron.
0: My man got Bronny, but... I should have done that. I like Bronny. I'm sorry. All right, let's move on. I shouldn't make him a joke. Hey, did y'all see what Fat Joe has said now, I guess? So Fat Joe now is out here saying that, you know, the slap that happened with Will Smith?
1: Correct.
0: And Chris Rock?

0: Oscars.
1: At the Oscars, the Academy Awards.
2: Yeah. Right.
1: Well, Fat Joe says it was premeditated.
3: How about I know Will Smith premeditated the smack?
0: Oh, you think so?
3: Yeah.
0: I think he was having a bad day.
3: I'd seen him right after he told me, yo, he had that coming.
0: Mm. I think he did feel that way.
3: No, he said, I don't care what he thought, but yeah. The man told me, yo, he had to get that. I said, damn, Will ain't give a f-. It wasn't like a spur of the moment. It was something.
0: That was a hell of a place to do it.
1: Yeah, you ain't lying. Why would you, if you thought he had it coming, why would you do it at the Academy Awards the night that you win an Oscar?
4: Probably because that was going to be his only shot of probably seeing him. Mm-hmm. And I probably think he probably told Jada or somebody, like, if Chris go on that stage and say something about out of line, mm-hmm. I'm going.
2: I think Jada Pinkett said this, though. Like, what? She said that Chris Rock and her had a history together. Mm-hmm. I think Chris Rock had asked her out at one point. Mm-hmm. And that he thought that her and Will had broken up. Mm-hmm. And she was like, no, we are still together. And then there was some kind of, like, words exchange between the two about mm-hmm. that situation. And he might have felt a little salty.
4: Yeah, so it's been brewing.
2: Yeah.
4: It's been brewing.
2: And then Will Smith confronted him kind of that night because of the joke. It was just, all kind of happened in that moment.
4: Yeah.
2: And it was like, man, this joke got some history behind it. Me and you know that.
4: Yeah.
2: These people in the room don't, but me and you know this joke got some history.
1: Yeah. But to go up and slap him in front of everybody.
4: On
1: damn night. I know. Yeah. All right. Hey, let's talk about Drake slapped all of us with three albums.
2: Drake slapping everybody in the hip hop game, what it seemed like. He actually has a new song on the album called Make Them Cry, where he actually takes shots at J. Cole.

0: Yeah. Now, of course, he was speaking about the situation where J. Cole took shots at Kendrick Lamar and then kind of walked it back, and the whole world had an opinion on it. He also dropped a bombshell about Dennis Graham, his daddy. He said he's fighting a serious illness.
1: How many times have you tried to tell me

0: yeah. And he dropped three albums. He dropped a dancehall album, and he also dropped like a fully R&B album, is what people are saying. So Iceman is the hip hop.
1: And I don't want to hear it. All right, he dropped that many songs. Chris Brown just dropped an album with 28 songs, and y'all complaining.
2: 27.
1: Thank you. And y'all was like, oh, that's too many.
0: Yeah. See, but the issue with Chris Brown is all his songs sound the same. At least Drake got variety on his album.
2: I don't know. So far, I'm hearing Drake. It all sounding a little bit monotone.
0: Nah.
2: I'm waiting on a key. Do you love me?
0: Let me ask you this.
2: God's plan.
0: Let me ask you this. What songs have you heard?
2: The ones that you've been playing, and I saw some online.
0: That's three songs?
2: I saw about four.
1: I got your back a little bit.
0: 3 out of 43. You are right.
2: All right. Well, I'm just trying. Well, where are they then? I want to hear them then. Can somebody help me?
0: Listen to the album.
2: Well, why don't you bring them in? You're the millennial jukebox.
0: The opinion is yours to have. You listen to the album.
2: All right. You know what? I'm going to argue with him off the air.
0: There we go.
2: Hey, listen, we got $1,000 for you right now. 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
3: Didi in the Morning is on Magic 104.9, Grand Rapids, number one for hip-hop. It's Didi in the Morning trying to figure out names in here. I swear to God.
4: You don't know us no more?
3: No, you ever hear me? I'd be like, what's your name? What's your name?
5: Yeah, we hear you.
3: Yeah. You. Okay.
4: Does that bother you when people don't... You talk to them, they don't really remember your name. They give you that look like he don't even know who he talking to.
3: Now, I hate when people do that to me, and right. I be like, I don't know who I'm talking to.
5: Yeah. Right, never.
6: I hate that. I don't mind if you don't remember my name, though. Like, it's fine.
4: Yeah.
6: But I hate it when you be like, this man don't even remember me.
3: I know.
6: Don't charge to my mind, not my heart.
4: Yeah, right. Thank you.
3: Right.
5: Please.
3: For real. I agree. Trey, what's trending?
6: Hey, so Nicki Minaj is trending. She did an interview with Time Magazine where she spoke about Jay-Z and Barack Obama.
3: Uh-uh.
6: She basically said that Obama's friendship with Jay-Z ended up hurting him in the eyes of the hip-hop community. She said, I think Jay-Z ended up costing Obama a lot, whether he knows it or not. Lots of rappers don't like Jay-Z and were afraid to say it. So she said a lot of rappers in the game have secret animosity towards Jay-Z.
3: Why?
6: I guess just for different reasons. I will say this. Drake's album came out, and he does take shots at old Hov, but they've had a storied history with each other.
5: Yeah, they've had. Yeah. So you're telling me he thinks that people did not vote for Obama because of Jay?
6: Because Jay?
3: I mean, but he was elected. Twice, re-elected. Though. So,
6: Yeah.
3: What could you hurt him outside of a re-election?
6: Sure.
3: All right, thanks. Image. Hey, listen. Here's the deal. We're not even going to like dissect that. What we're going to do is just move right past it and tell you we got cash for you. $1,000. Answer 10 questions correctly right now and win some cash at 833. Talk to Didi.
4: That's 833-825-5233.
3: It's Didi in the Morning. It's Didi in the Morning. And we are on now on Grand Rapids, number one for hip hop, all day while you work with Joe E. later this morning on Magic 104.9. It's just

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1: Good morning, Didi in the morning. Everybody is here. There is Jay Cruz. I'm looking at him. Mm-hmm. Yeah. And also I see Trey G over there. But JJ was talking to me and he said that he's tired. What, the gas price is too much?
2: Oh my God,
1: for you?
2: Gas is going crazy for everybody around the world, not just here, not just in the United States, but all over the world, man. Mm. So since gas been high, a lot of things have changed in people's lives.
1: Mm-hmm.
2: Made them live a little different since gas been high. Here's one right here, man. Them grocery store runs.
1: Mm-mm.
2: Them grocery store runs. Because, you know, people go to the grocery store, man, you try to get everything at once. But sometimes you got to go every other day.
1: Yeah.
2: You might need a tomato. You may need some grapes or some milk and everything. But them grocery store runs, look, you be like, look, you better get it now. Because whatever we get now, that's going to have to last for a month.
1: Mm-mm.
2: Don't have to last for a month. Where you hang out now?
1: Why, you hang out around your neighborhood?
2: I don't go no further than three lights. No, hey, everything I got to do is in three lights: gas, movies, dancing, meeting somebody. If you in that area, three lights, I'll see you. Them out of town trips. They ain't happening too much. It got to be something very important.
3: JJ, staycations.
2: Staycations now. Staycations. All that. Come on, man. Come on down here and play some golf. I'm about to play up here. Hey, we just have to FaceTime each other, and you play where you at, and we'll keep score like that. Again, these are just some things that has changed in people's lives since gas is so high. Ain't no more drop-offs. You know somebody be getting them drop-offs with folks like, hey, man, can you run me over here?
1: No.
2: Ain't no more running you over nowhere. Them days over, buddy.
3: You need to actually run over there.
2: Yeah, you need to run over there. Get in shape. Get in shape.
3: I mean, get healthy.
2: Since gas been so high, valet parking?
1: No.
2: You know valet, $30-$40. You can't do that no more.
3: And
2: put gas in your car? I'm going to walk across the street.
3: Nope, I don't care.
2: I'm going to park down the street and walk. Mm-hmm. I don't give a damn. If I'm in a wedding tuck, you're the bridesmaid, you better have somebody hold that back for you. Gas too high. Again, these are just a few things that have truly changed since gas been high. Going to church?
1: Mm-mm.
3: Really?
1: Oh, now, come on.
2: Let's be honest. You got to choose. You want to go in the morning and the evening?
3: Oh.
2: You ain't going to be able to do both.
3: Oh, okay.
2: You ain't
3: going
2: to be able to do both. You can't go to church at 11 then think, I'm going to come back to evening worship. Teach me at 11. Mm-hmm. You better let me know everything.
1: No Bible study.
2: Bible study gonna have to be on Zoom now.
3: Yeah.
2: Bible study gonna have to be on Zoom since gas so high. Now gas so high, hey, you can't fill your car tank up all the way no more. Hey, put this on that.
1: That's it. Yeah.
2: That's it. You don't even want nobody to know what you giving them. Put this on that. On pump three. Put this on pump three right here, man.
1: So
2: again,
1: down.
2: Man, gas has just went so high. So, man, some things that we just can't do no more.
1: Now, what about, you know, back in the day, somebody be like, here, let me get you $5 to drop me off, you know, for some gas.
2: $5?
1: I mean, well, damn.
2: $5? That's just the bag out.
1: how much it require for somebody that you be like, I'll drop you off, how much you want?
2: I'm going to need at least $45.
1: Drop somebody off.
2: You know how high gas is? $45 ain't a third of a tank.
3: Ain't a third of a tank.
1: So you mean to tell me to drop somebody and be like, hey man, can you just drop me off? I'll pay you some gas money.
2: I need $45.
4: Ain't gonna lie, I was at the store the other day and this lady, she had won $10 on a scratch off. She said, I'm gonna get that to my neighbor since she drove me up here.
1: No!
2: Damn. I said she gonna be mad at you, baby. Boy, you can't get nobody no $10 no more. That's an insult.
4: $10. And I got to use gas to go cash it now.
1: That's a spit of gas.
2: I pulled up to a pump one time. I saw somebody put $2 in there. I said, they ain't do nothing but go to the light. You might want to bag back in.
3: To guess it.
2: Really?

0: hand. Oh, God. We just want to see our gas hand move just a tad bit. Just a tad bit. Mm-hmm. You know how when the red light come on, if we can get that red light off, we swear we got a full tank of gas. We swear we got a full tank of gas. Y'all be careful out here, man. They going to go down. We just don't know when.
1: We don't.
2: All right. Thank you for that, JJ. All right, y'all. It's Didi in the morning.
3: Do you have a show topic idea? Tell us now. Tell us now.
4: Oh, yeah. At Didi Makes Me Laugh. .com.
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1: Good morning. It's Dee Dee in the Morning. I got all the guys with me. We're about to play our $1,000 minute game. Before we do, they said 10% of people, I want to see if it's, I know Trey has done it. 10% of people have flirted with another driver while driving. I remember somebody flirted with me. Well, I'll never forget that. Yeah, I thought, yeah. Wow, I'm driving down the street. And the man looked good just before I got bigger. I was like, all right, maybe.
2: Did y'all pull over?
1: Well, and then I told a friend about the guy, and she says, oh, my God, he's married. He does that to everybody in this neighborhood. I was like,
2: what?
1: Oh,
2: wait a minute. She hates. How the hell? Yeah, she hates.
1: That's what she told me. But I'm just saying, you flirted with somebody while driving?
3: Oh, of course.
1: What you be
3: you know,
1: doing?
3: You got to hit him with
1: roll
3: that.
1: Roll your window?
2: Hey, let the window down.
1: I knew it.
3: Yeah.
2: Hey, let the window down. You need some
3: gas?
2: I'll
3: be like, hey, you want to switch cars?
2: Shut up.
3: You want to just have the conversation? You want to switch cars?
2: You want to switch cars? That's a good one. I ain't going to lie.
3: Switch cars?
2: I ain't going to lie.
1: Look at how y'all got a little line.
3: Yeah, got a little line.
1: Okay. Yeah.
3: What radio station you on?
2: That is
1: okay,
2: a good one.
1: That's how you flirt while you're in your car, everybody. Yeah, let's get into our
4: it's
1: game.
4: Time
1: here we go.
4: Boss up with a bang. You got the answers. We got that bread. $1,000 all for you with the $1,000 minute game. Exclusively on Dee Dee in the Morning.
1: Well, good morning. Hi, who's this?
5: This is Candace Renee. Hey, Dee Dee.
1: Hey, Candace Renee.
5: Hey, Trey. Hey, Bay Cruz and JJ.
2: What's happening?
3: What's up, C. Renee?
1: I got to tell y'all about Candace. If this is the Candace Renee, you know, I always say it, don't I? Don't I, Candace?
5: This is BJ girl, baby. This is the BJ girl.
1: All right, so let me tell you how I know Candace Renee.
2: Go ahead.
1: So I was in a club years ago. I'd just gotten married, and I see her in there, and she's telling me that she gives parties to women, like for bachelorette parties, this and that. And they're fellatio parties. You know what I mean?
2: She teaches
1: women for bachelorette.
5: How to keep it spicy.
1: How to keep it spicy in the bedroom. I'll just say that.
2: JJ set up.
1: So I'm in there. I'm in there in the ladies' room and I'm washing my hands. She tells us, give me your card. So I go and tell the husband because we just get married. And I go, she teaches women, blah, blah, blah, blah, blah, and I want to take this class. So he gets a bonus on his job. Pays for a hotel suite.
2: I know that's right.
1: For me and my girlfriends to have this party,
2: to
1: but
2: have
1: here's
2: a,
1: the problem.
2: A Becky party.
1: A Becky party.
2: Oh, Becky party.
1: So listen, but here's the problem. My mama found out. Somebody told my mama that we were having a party, but nobody told her what kind. She comes.
2: Mm-mm.
1: My mama calls my mother-in-law. She comes.
2: Mm-mm.
1: Now I'm trying to learn things from Candace Renee.
2: And from your mama and your mother-in-law. Oh, my God.
1: I didn't learn a thing.
5: It must have worked because she's still married.
1: I'm still married. You're right. You're right.
2: Yeah, yeah.
1: But it's my cooking he likes. But listen.
2: Shut up.
3: Yeah.
2: But what you think?
1: I didn't learn. When I tell y'all, I ain't learned a thing.
2: Cut
1: I was so mad.
2: Cut it out.
1: I promise you.
2: What she didn't tell you
5: is we got to do it again.
2: What she didn't tell you is her mama and mother-in-law graduated valedictorian.
3: I'll tell you.
1: And
3: they started the class walk off.
2: Shut up.
1: Let's spin this wheel for Candace Renee.
4: Here we go.
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2: Come on now, Renee, let's get this money. Now, look, if you don't know the answer, please say pass. If we got time, we're going to come back to it, all right?
5: All right, let's do it.
2: How many hours do you listen to the radio?
5: All of them.
2: Okay.
5: Eight.
2: Okay. Who on the morning show do you relate to the most?
5: Tracy.
2: Yeah, okay. What's the first letter in the Greek alphabet?
5: A. Alpha.
2: Okay, there it is. Which planet is nicknamed the Red Planet?
5: Jupiter, Mars,
2: okay.
5: Venus.
2: There you go.
5: Earth.
2: How many children does Nick Cannon have?
5: 12, 13, sure 14, do. 15.
2: Which late night talk show will be ending this month?
5: Jimmy Kimmel, one of those guys. O'Brien, from Conor O'Brien. No.
2: We'll come back to it. What was the fourth question I asked you, number four?
5: Who do I relate to? The planet?
2: Who on the morning show is a trumpet player?
5: Jay Cruz, Trey G, JJ,
2: What does NDA stand for? NDA.
5: Non-disclosure agreement.
2: There it is. Spell the word vigorous.
5: Vigorous.
1: Candace Renee, you got 8 out of 10. You did really good. Okay. Here's what you missed. You missed this one. Which late night talk show will be ending this month? Stephen Colbert. And then vigorous is V-I-G-O-R-O-U-S.
2: That's all right.
5: Oh, damn.
1: Yeah.
2: Great job.
1: All right, so Candace Renee, you got 8 out of 10. You're going to get $10 every correct answer. If we add it all, that's $80, but you also spun the wheel and got an extra $20,
2: $100.
5: Come on,
2: all right.
5: $100.
1: All right.
5: My daughter will be on my head about that.

0: SAT word, though.
1: I know, right? Hey, Renee, real quick, when is that next class? I want to send somebody to you.
0: Hey, whenever Dee Dee say, let's do it, I'm ready.
2: Right, we got you. I'm telling you, that was the best class ever, yeah. But I just couldn't learn because they were there. Candace Renee, girl, $100 coming to you. Won't you let everybody know the show that gave you a shot at $1,000?
0: Dee Dee in the morning, baby, all day, every day.
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2: My name is Jessa. 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I care because it's what I was put on this earth to do.
3: I'm Ben, and I work at United Healthcare. I am just one piece of a larger puzzle, but every piece matters. 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I care because I want to make a difference. That's what committed to care means to me.

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1: Hey guys, listen, I got to talk to you about women, and they say these are the phrases that a woman could say, which means she could be a nightmare to be married to.
2: Damn.
1: Okay. All right, and if you guys hear anything that I say in any of these, you can be honest.
3: Okay. Yeah, you know we're going
1: well, no,
3: to.
1: Well, no, actually, don't.
2: You knew we were going to be honest.
3: It's too late.
2: Yeah.
1: Anyway. Hold on. What did I get myself into?
3: Yeah, exactly.
2: You're going to have probably the top five on the list.
1: All right. Let's go. Right. They say if a woman uses these phrases, she's probably a nightmare to be married to. If she says something like this, can you do anything right?
3: Oh, my God. You're already on the list.
1: No, hold on. He just had a flashback from home. He's talking about me. Yeah, that's what I heard.
3: It's Amanda Pantis.
1: And she'll say that to you. Can you do anything right?
2: Yeah, that's the quickest way to start a fight.
1: She's going to be a nightmare, huh?
3: I laid something down right last night.
1: I know, that's right. Go ahead. Here's another one. She's probably a nightmare to be married to if she says this to you. You're all mine. You are all mine.
2: That's a little scary right there.
3: That's a little scary.
2: I kind of like that one.
1: You do?
2: Yeah. I'm yours, babe.
4: I think I would rather hear that on the phone than see it in a fake, because our facial expression is going to be something very
2: She's going to look her eyes.
1: Hey, after sex and she says and looks you dead in your eyes, you all mine.
4: All mine. Mm-hmm. Or even during.
1: Yeah, it's over.
4: Yeah.
1: She's a nightmare.
3: Yeah.
4: I'm scared of that.
1: Yeah, they say she's a nightmare to be married to if she says this. I wasn't lying. I just didn't tell you.
2: Oh, yeah, that's a nightmare.
4: Oh, yeah, that's a nightmare.
2: That one there is a nightmare.
4: Matter of fact, I'm gone.
1: And that lying by omission?
2: Lying by omission, absolutely.
3: It's slutty behavior.
1: Mm-hmm. Here's another one. If she tells you, can you wear something else? Oh, that's me. That's me.
2: That would sound like you, no lie. Yeah,
1: that's
2: when it comes to your husband and them New Balances. And them Skechers.
1: Oh, God dang it. Why? We just had that conversation last night.
3: I got the opposite problem. Man, to be saying I overdress. She'd be like, can you please go under, just say, take that off. When I go, we're just going to the store.
1: Yeah, well, I'm an Amanda.
4: Well.
1: I mean, we,
3: you know what?
1: If we can have an overdone, overclothing intermission right now, us in the studio say that when you leave. We go, why do you dress up like that?
4: I think you're the best dresser at between 3:30 and 5 a.m. Ain't nobody messing with you.
3: I just want one person on my back.
1: All right, here's another one. She's probably a nightmare to be married to if she says this. I'm not fighting with you right now. I'm not going to do that. I'm not fighting with you right now.
3: Be careful with that.
1: That's me.
2: Careful with that.
1: I'll do that one.
2: That's not a bad one.
1: I do that a lot.
2: Do you?
1: Oh, my God. I'll tell that. I'm not fighting with you right now.

0: they fight, they care. If they stop fighting, they don't care, bro.
1: That's not true.
0: You don't think?
1: Sometimes you got to like let an argument just simmer and then come back to it.
2: If a woman uses these phrases, she's probably a nightmare to be married to. If she says things like this, why can't you be more like them?
1: Oh, damn. Yeah, that's a nightmare.
3: Hell, that's a nightmare. Yeah.
2: What?
1: You going back and forth for me personally. You'll go with a bad one and you'll go with a good one. Damn. Yeah, that's a bad one there.
2: Here's another phrase. If a woman says this, it's always about you, isn't it?
1: That's a bad one.
2: Don't
0: lean and look at me when you say that. I don't make it about me.
2: No, J. Cruz's wife has said that to him.
0: Damn. Our live surrounds around me a lot. It's because I work. I got appointments. God. She's got to help me with a lot. So, it seems like it surrounds me.
1: It revolves around you?
0: Yes. It seems like it, Trey, but really it's for the fam.
1: Aye, aye, aye.
0: Very unselfish lifestyle.
2: They say if a woman uses these phrases, she's probably a nightmare to be married.

0: napping.
1: It's my birthday.
2: Well, it's the birthday.
3: All right, and then your final two. If a woman uses these phrases, she's a nightmare to be married to. You're lucky I put up with you.
0: Oh, dang.
3: And the final one is this one. Well, I'll say this to my husband sometime. No. Don't touch me.
0: All right. Now, you say that to me, I'm walking backwards out
3: don't
0: the room.
3: Don't touch me. Don't touch me.
0: I'm walking backwards out the room. I don't trust you.
1: Touch me.
0: You got something in your hand.
1: Don't touch me. It's crazy.
0: It's something in your reach that you finna try to throw at me.
3: Sometimes I don't want to be touched, okay? Sometimes I want to get into bed and just sleep.
1: Dang. Do you ever want to be touched?
3: No, it's very rarely. Very rarely.
0: Even by your husband?
3: Give me a couple of drinks and then maybe you can touch me.
0: Come on
3: and
0: now.
3: Maybe I'm down.
0: Yeah. Damn, Chris.
3: Yeah. Give me a gummy and some liquor.
1: Somebody check on Chris, please.
3: Yeah. I know. Somebody those are the phrases they say that woman's a nightmare to be married to.
0: Chris, I'm finna text you right now. And all I'm gonna ask you is, are you sure?
3: This many years, you better be. All right, y'all, it's Dee Dee in the morning.

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1: All right, hey, good morning, Dee Dee in the Morning. Again, let me shout out to Colleen Port Hood all weekend long. I'll be hanging out at the churches, at the subway, and the hair salon, and everything else. I just want everyone to know that, all right?
2: Not the hair salon.
1: Yep, that too. All right. Hey, listen, let's get into our hot topics, though, because did y'all hear about the woman talking about her sex life, a very famous woman talking about her sex life at the age of 76.
3: I love that.
1: Come on, here we go.
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1: First, we got to talk about the dozens of empty Waymo cars that are flooded the neighborhoods in Atlanta. 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
6: Waymo after Waymo after Waymo enter this dead-end street, usually early in the morning.
7: I think yesterday morning we had 50 cars that came through between 6 and 7.
6: Neighbors on Battleview Drive started seeing the autonomous driverless cars 2 months ago, but the groupings and large number of Waymos just started circling in and out in the last couple weeks.
7: And we had at 1.8 Waymos that were stuck trying to figure out how to turn around.
6: The Waymos are empty and not picking anyone up. Parents are worried, not only calling it excessive, but dangerous. Neighbors reached out to Waymo and have not got a response. They've also contacted their council.

0: Council member, representatives, and GDOT don't know what to do.
1: I've been hearing a lot of issues with these Waymo cars.
2: Yeah.
1: I've been hearing a lot more issues.
3: Unfortunately, I mean, that's the only way they can practice them.
2: Yeah.
3: You can't do it in an empty car lot or a parking lot. Yep. That. You got to put them out there in the fire and see how they work.
2: I'm going to ask another question. Why do we need it?
3: That's a great question.
2: Okay.
3: That's a damn
2: that's all
3: great
2: I'm
3: question.
2: Asking. Yeah. I'm just curious. Yeah. Okay, all right.
1: Seems like Uber and Lyft is like popping.
2: All right, yeah. Right. That's what I'm trying to figure out. Like, why do we need it?
4: That's a really good question. I can't lie.
2: Okay. All right, let me move on then. And let's talk about, Dr. Cheyenne Bryant.
1: Why you say it was such
2: because I saw, okay, let me tell you why. They didn't put up memes on the woman. No. They got her standing there because they say she has a fake doctorate or something. And they have her standing there with Dr. J.
1: Oh, God.
2: Dr. Dre.
1: Oh, no.
2: Doc McStuffins.
1: Shut up.
2: I mean, really, they got her with all these fake doctors.
3: Dr. Papa Pimple was
2: Pimple
3: on
2: Popper?
3: One. Yeah, Pimple Popper. Then I saw Dr. Strange.
1: Shut up.
2: Oh, yeah, and Dr. Seuss.
3: Dr. Seuss.
1: Yeah. Well, Dr. Cheyenne Bryant is now addressing some of the critics, saying that she needs to produce some proof of her degrees, pretty much.
5: Why not drop doctor if you cannot bring forth the doctoral degree?
6: So I've already covered this, right? And we're here, obviously, to talk about my new book. So I've earned the title. I have multiple degrees, and I'm not going to prove anything to anybody, and we're going to leave it just as that. Yeah,
5: Dr. Cheyenne Bryant,
6: baby, Dr. Cheyenne Bryant.
5: And that's where, and you're standing by that.
6: Standing by it, yeah, right. Because I earned it.
1: Dang. Yeah, she said she ain't proving Nathaniel to nobody.
2: She's going to have to. If she doesn't prove it, the internet, every other podcaster, everybody's going to prove it to her. Either they're going to prove that she got it or she didn't. She can say that she's done, but I'm telling you, the people are not done.
3: No. Until you have some type of proof, you have to continue to answer these questions.
4: And I feel like people are going to go out their way to not address you as doctor. Just to spite you.
1: Well, that was there's a already kind of like some fallout about it. She had a event this weekend where she had like two other panelists. One of the panelists dropped out because he said he didn't want to sit next to her because she's lying basically about
4: her doctrine.
1: About this whole situation is what he said.
2: He sure did. He was like, I ain't going to be there.
1: Yeah.
2: I saw that.
4: I got mine. I can actually show you my time.
1: Yeah. I think she kind of banking on people just moving on, like the news cycle just eliminating the story.
2: Yeah, her credibility now is being questioned, and that's sad. And I don't think people are going to pay attention to the book at this point, you know?
1: Yeah.
2: But I did like some of the things this woman says. I really do.
1: I like her,
2: Listen, there is a woman now, an actress, 76 years old, talking about her sex life.
4: Pam Grier was sitting down with Julia Dreyfus from Seinfeld, and she said that at 76, her sex life,
7: I mean, just by the amount of energy you have right now, zest you've got for life, I was going to ask you, how old do you feel? But you must feel very young. You seem very young to me.
8: Yes, I do, because when you're young, you can have 3, 4, 5 orgasms in an hour. But when you get my age, you have one orgasm. It'll last 3 days.
2: Damn.
7: What are you doing down there to get a 3-day orgasm?
8: You don't have to do anything. But when it happens, I just want to tell you, you just be prepared. It's going to be 3 whole days. I think it's my
7: age.
8: I think it's my age.
7: Oh, my God. Maybe when you're 90, it'll be a whole week.
8: If I could have had that when I was younger, I would have had a better life and better boyfriends, okay?
2: Wow.
3: What the hell? Man, that's a what the hell
2: sure
3: right
2: is.
3: There.
2: And at 76?
3: It's going to last 3 days?
2: Okay, I didn't know at 76 you still have sex. At what age you going to stop? At what age you stop having sex?
1: Pam Grier used to be boy so sexy from what I hear back in the day.
3: Man, what you talking about?
4: Al Pacino and...
2: that's right. Well,
4: Robert De Niro, they were
2: JJ, how old are you going to be when you think you're going to be done with sex? Yeah.
3: I'm going to stop. I'm going to try to go to my least mid-80s or something if I can.
2: Wow, mid-80s, you?
3: Yeah.
4: Stop having sex? Why?
2: Okay, what age?
1: I'm going to say never. You had one of them good flashbacks. I kind of want to see what they're like again.
3: Yeah.
2: All right. Okay.
1: What about you? Talk about some us.
3: Yeah, us.
2: Oh, I ain't saying nothing. All right.
4: What you mean?
1: Yeah, all right.
4: Come on.
1: What I thought.
2: Coming up, we got to shut the show down next. It's Didi in the morning.
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1: 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Chris Brown not having the best week, man. Somebody jumped the fence at his house and tried to set it on fire. Which house? California or Vegas? I learned he had two houses last time when someone was shooting outside of his house. But Chris Brown's got more things to deal with. In addition to all that, the 1.3 out of 10 rating, fair or unfair? You know, J. Cole was on a podcast and had something to say, and I didn't think that it would come to fruition this quickly. I think J. Cole had a point. We'll give you that theory coming up tonight on the poor ratings of Chris Brown's new album. Is it really poor ratings, or are we listening to the wrong ratings? XXL Higher Level Radio, join us tonight.

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0: Joey Etch for your daily grind. And just like that, in the course of only 1 week, all the hype throughout the game has shifted from Chris Brown, and now it's all eyes, ears, and Twitter fingers on Drake. The Iceman era is here. And before the album even dropped, Drake told us it would be a, quote, one-on-one conversation with fans, right? And let me tell you right now, that's exactly what a lot of this album is all about. Drizzy addressed all the ops head-on, from the social media trolls to LeBron to J. Cole, Dr. Dre, even Lucian Grange, the UMG lawsuit, and of course, Kendrick Lamar. Listen, all the lyrical breakdowns and standout moments from the new Drake album are up now on the site and the app. You go check for that, then hit my DMs too. I gotta know your hot takes on Iceman. You do that, and I'm back on the other side with all the heat for your Friday. 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
1: It's Dee Dee in the morning, and if you missed the show, the number one lie that men tell, I'm stuck in traffic.
2: That's the number one? Oh, I thought I Love You would have been number one.
3: Me too.
1: Whoa, yeah. Whoa, hey.
2: Or You're the Only One.
3: 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You look good.
1: I miss you.
3: You're still fine.
1: You ain't changed a bit.
3: Your face beat. I love it. Now, look, man, Friday, we got to catch up with another couple on Date Fair. Hopefully, we can patch them up just in time for the weekend.
1: Also, you guys, we got a dope discussion about getting scammed on the internet.
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0: Yeah, I kind of put the cup down for a minute, but honestly, it ain't nobody's business what's in my cup, what's in your cup, what's in their cup. It's your cup. Drink it. So whatever the hell was in my cup, the only reaction I did was got more popular, more successful, did a lot more things that I've ever done. I probably should pick that cup back up.
1: I'm sitting here looking at Keisha like, do you love me? 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
1: Where you at?
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1: Who you with?
0: On the couch with my favorite sinner. I was about to, but you convinced us. 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Even if I fall

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Magic 104.9. Yes, sir. Joey Etch here for your daily grind. Going 2 for 2 right now with former XXL freshman. Baby Keem and his cousin Kendrick both made the grade back in 2011 and 2020, respectively, while G Herbo is a member of the absolutely iconic 2016 XXL freshman class. In fact, Herbo is gearing up for the Big 10-year anniversary celebration, and I have it on great authority that that's about to be major. Keep it here for all those details in the coming days.

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Inside of the Daily Grind, it's Friday, fam. 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

Small town, I got bigger dream, bigger dream. She with small town, I got bigger dream, bigger dream. 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

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Joey Edge here, and whether you love him or hate him, the whole culture is talking about Drizzy Drake right now. And that applies to his ops, too. You just heard Rick Ross, who had a whole lot to say to Nessa this week about Drake and the falling out those two had a couple years back. Peep that video at XXL.

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1: 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Joey Edge on the Daily Grind, coming through now with Kehlani, who just locked down her first number one album on the hip-hop and R&B charts. And now it's a question of whether or not she stays there this week. Chris Brown and Drake are right on her heels. Hit

0: Grand Rapids, number one for hip hop, Magic 104.9. 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
1: 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I walked into the studio and there was ice everywhere. Things were frozen. I'm kidding. Drake did not show up. Iceman did drop, and we will discuss the album along with new music from all the other artists who thought it was a good idea to drop on Drake Day. Yeah, we got that. Coming up, XXL Higher Level Radio.

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0: The daily grind on this fill in the blank Friday. You know what type of time we're on. I lay out the topic, you fill in the blank. And like I said, fam, lately there's been a whole lot of talk about the different generations in the rap game now that we're 6 decades deep in this thing, and how now more than ever we're seeing things in the scope of the past, the present, and the future. And I've also seen a lot of stuff on social media this week about Drake being, quote, too old to move in a lot of the ways he does. And so with that, let's fill in this one. The age a rapper should hang up the mic is blank. Yo, when's it time to call it a career in the rap game? Is there even an age at all? I mean, we just had the Clips win a whole Grammy this year, and Malice is like 53 years old, right? So to me, it's looking more and more like there's no particular age. But yo, I'm Joey Edge. You get those texts and thumbs ready. You slide into my DMs. I'm back with more music on the other side. Number one for hip hop, Magic 104.9.
1: It's Didi in the morning. And if you missed the show... You guys all have a type,
2: oh,
1: right?
2: Absolutely.
1: Like I know that, you know, Trey G, your type is ghetto.
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1: Now, is there a certain age for them to be thick and hood?
3: How does I go about 50?
1: What?
3: The 50-year-old gonna show you something.
4: Yeah, boy. Yeah, I'll slip.
1: A guy. Some stockings.
4: Yeah. They gonna be in bed at 3. You trying to get that pension, ain't you?
2: Hey, now check this out, man. Monday, we are getting to the biggest bag that we can. I'm talking about the biggest, the largest. And we getting it right with our financial expert and guru, Ash Cash.
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You know what I'm saying? You know. Yeah, me like it. You know what I'm saying? Let's go.

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0: 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On this daily grind for Fill in the Blank Friday, talking about ageism in rap, right? My guy Antonio says, if you don't have a hit record by, say, around 40, you should sit down at that point. All right, so he's saying, if you're established, but you're not already on like that, keep it moving. I don't know, man. At this stage of the game, I just can't get down with it. But that's me. Keep those opinions popping.
1: I've been moving calm, don't start no trouble with me. 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

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Your man, Joey Edge here. And shout out to Chaz, coming in hot on Fill in the Blank Friday. She hit me on a station app and said, quote, until we control age limits of Congress, House, Senate, and President, we don't need to worry about the age of a rapper. Snap, son. Things got serious real quick for Chaz. But yo, what do you think? Hit the

0: 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If you can't stop safely, proceed cautiously. Remember, running a yellow light can still lead to a ticket and points on your record. Grand Rapids number one for hip-hop, Magic 1049.
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0: 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Getting it in for your Friday. Joey Etch on the Daily Grind. If you're just pulling up, we're rocking with a brand new contest this week, and it is major. Got all the tea on how you could find yourself flown out to see Bruno in the Big Easy. That's next.
1: Ring, ring, what is that? It's a 9-1-0 number, so you know it's that.

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Every barber's a part of the murder wrath. Call Peter, them people chopping a bird in half. 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

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XXL Higher Level Radio. All right, finally, Iceman, it's here. After a year of teasing, what do you think of the new Drake album? If you got hot takes, hit us up on the XXL app. We'll discuss tonight. It's Higher Level Radio.

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1: Inside of the Daily Grind, I'm Joey Etch. And I, fam, imagine this one. One day you're rocking with us while you're out doing your thing out on the J-O-B. And then the next thing you know, you're being flown out to New Orleans to see one of the game's illest performers do his thing. Bruno Mars is headed to the Big Easy, right? And we want to send you there. You already know New Orleans is a whole vibe, too. The music, the food, the absolutely wild nights on Bourbon Street. Well, what you need to do is get that station app, because at random times all throughout the workday, we're going to bump two Bruno Mars songs back to back. Then we'll have a code word for you. You pop that code into the app when you hear it, and you're in the thing to win the thing. Airfare, hotel, tickets to the Bruno show, all that is Bruno in the Big Easy, courtesy of Atlantic Records. 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
2: It's Didi in the Morning. 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
2: right?
3: Absolutely.
2: Like I know that, you know, Trey G, your type is ghetto.
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0: 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Yes, sir. It's a whole motion party on the Daily Grind. And Drake had a whole lot to say about a whole lot of things, including what went down with J. Cole. 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
1: First person shooter mode. We turning your song to a funeral. To the just say they don't office, you better be talking about working in cubicles. Yeah, them boys had a lot, but I knew the code. 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Not the three, not the two, I'm the UNO. Yeah.

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Yeah.

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2: 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That to your legs can't stand. High freak with the word in a hand.

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Yizzer, Yizzer, Joey Edge here. Coming through next up to Darren, some Uzi Vert, who is apparently terrified of mayonnaise. Yes, the condiment. He says if you ever wanted to rob him, the only weapon you need is some helmets. All right, Uzi, whatever that means. I just want to rob.

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0: Banging out these last few hours before the weekend. And coming up, we got to get into Drake and where the boy sits in the mind of his former friend Rick Ross. Got an interesting clip from Rosé for you. Keep it here.

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0: Hey, Ricky Ross in French Montana on the Daily Grind, rocking them minks in Miami. And so, yeah, fam, speaking of Rosé in French, Ross says that if he's ever going to make amends with Drake, it'll be French Montana who mediates the whole thing, right? Rosé hit up my girl Nessa earlier this week, and here's what he had to say about his beef with Drizzy.
1: You did say that you don't want him to lose. Like, you just said that.
2: Yeah, and when I said that, it's so many conversations that go on, you know, off camera, where I feel like people would love for me to say I hate this nigga forever. Nah, homie, it ain't that. You know what I mean? When somebody step out of line and you gotta, you know, chastise them or give them a spanking, that's what you do. But is it one of those things where there's a conspiracy? Hell no. You know, he speaks the French. French says a lot of positive things that he maybe should send French a pecan pie for, you know what I mean? Because nobody won't speak on his behalf to me. But French do. And that's what I made it clear. Like, yo, you know, if anything was to ever come from that, it'd come through French, because it wouldn't directly come to Rosé.
0: All right, so it looks like Rosé is open to squashing the beef, you know? Now, whether or not Drake feels the same, only time will tell, I guess. What do you think, though? Is it time for Ross and Drizzy to dap it up and be done with this whole thing? Hit my DMs with what you think. Joey Etch on the Daily Grind. Grand Rapids, number one for hip-hop. 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

0: It's Didi in the morning. And if you missed the show, you guys all have a type, right?
1: Absolutely.
0: Like I know that, you know, Trey G, your type is ghetto.
2: Thick and hood.
0: Now, is there a certain age for them to be thick and hood?
2: How does I go about 50?
0: What?
2: The 50-year-old going to show you something.
1: Yeah, boy. Yeah, I'll slip.
0: A guy. Some
1: yeah. They're going to be in bed at 3. You trying to get that pension, ain't you?
2: Hey, now check this out, man. Monday, we are getting to the biggest bag that we can. I'm talking about the biggest, the largest. And we getting it right with our financial expert and guru, Ash Cash.
0: All right.
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Can't no, she thinks she me when she driving the sport. 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

0: bite. 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
1: 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Joey Edge here, busting through this workday with the bangers right now. But you know the weekend gets lit tonight.

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You know what it is, the daily grind on a Friday. Fam, it's hard to believe, but in 1 week's time, we'll be riding off into Memorial Day weekend. And we got a whole throwback weekend on deck for the official, unofficial kickoff of the summer, you know? Let's get a preview going now, taking it all the way back to 2012 with Juicy J, Band to Make Her Dance.

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Joey doing the thing. And listen, let me tell you right now, you would be very wise to keep it right here for the next 30 minutes or so. And if you should so happen to hear two Bruno Mars songs back to back, then I would suggest sticking around and you might just hear a code word you need to win that trip to see Bruno in the Big Easy. I'm just saying, it could happen. Only

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Grand Rapids, number one for hip hop, Magic 104.9. All right, then, we did it again. The Daily Grind is a wrap for another work week. Keep it locked right here for the next chance to win this Bruno Mars trip to New Orleans. That's coming up in about 15 minutes when you hear back-to-back Bruno, all right? As always, I'll catch you tonight on Higher Level Radio with Dij. But right now, your boy Joey Etch on the Daily.

0: 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Chris Brown not having the best week, man. Somebody jumped the fence at his house and tried to set it on fire. Which house? California or Vegas? I learned he had two houses last time when someone was shooting outside of his house. But Chris Brown's got more things to deal with. In addition to all that, the 1.3 out of 10 rating, fair or unfair? You know, J. Cole was on a podcast and had something to say, and I didn't think that it would come to fruition this quickly. I think J. Cole had a point. We'll give you that theory coming up tonight on the poor ratings of Chris Brown's new album. Is it really poor ratings, or are we listening to the wrong ratings? XXL Higher Level Radio, join us tonight.
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Break it further down to whatever's gonna earn the math. Exchange pounds for dollars and never converted cash. 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

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I walked into the studio and there was ice everywhere. Things were frozen. I'm kidding. Drake did not show up. Iceman did drop, and we will discuss the album along with new music from all the other artists who thought it was a good idea to drop on Drake Day. Yeah, we got that. Coming up, XXL Higher Level Radio.

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1: Thick and hood.
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0: What?
1: The 50-year-old going to show you something.
2: Yeah, more. Yeah, a slip.
0: Some, a gown. Some stockings.
2: Yeah. They're going to be in bed at 3. You trying to get that pension, ain't you?
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No, she thinks she me when she driving the sport. 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

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All right, finally, Iceman, it's here. After a year of teasing, what do you think of the new Drake album? If you got hot takes, hit us up on the XXL app. We'll discuss tonight. It's Higher Level Radio.

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Moving calmer than the Buddha ducking funeral parlors. 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

real. 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
1: But honestly, it ain't nobody's business what's in my cup, what's in your cup, what's in their cup. It's your cup. Drink it. So whatever the hell was in my cup, the only reaction I did was got more popular, more successful, did a lot more things that I've ever done. I probably should pick that cup back up.
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0: 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I was about to, but you convinced us. 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
1: 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Chris Brown not having the best week, man. Somebody jumped the fence at his house and tried to set it on fire. Which house? California or Vegas? I learned he had two houses last time when someone was shooting outside of his house. But Chris Brown's got more things to deal with. In addition to all that, the 1.3 out of 10 rating, fair or unfair? You know, J. Cole was on a podcast and had something to say, and I didn't think that it would come to fruition this quickly. I think J. Cole had a point. We'll give you that theory coming up tonight on the poor ratings of Chris Brown's new album. Is it really poor ratings, or are we listening to the wrong ratings? XXL Higher Level Radio, join us tonight.

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0: that, you know, Trey G, your type is ghetto.
1: Thick and hood.
0: Now, is there a certain age for them to be thick and hood?
1: How does I go about 50?
0: What?
1: The 50-year-old going to show you something.
2: Yeah, boy. Yeah, a slip.
0: Some, a gown. Some stockings.
2: Yeah.
0: They're
2: going to be in bed at 3. You trying to get that pension, ain't you?
3: 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Monday, we are getting to the biggest bag that we can. 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And we getting it right with our financial expert and guru, Ash Cash.
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7: It's 4 a.m., Monday, and you're literally sucking baby snot through a tube because she's congested. 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
1: We turning your song to a funeral. To the just say they don't office, you better be talking about working in cubicles. Yeah, them boys had a lot, but I knew the code. A lot of debating my numero. Not the 3, not the 2, I'm the UNO. Yeah.

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0: Tap in and be in the know with Magic 1049's Magic app. Did you know Michigan once had a rat bounty law? Until 2000, you could get 10 cents for every rat head you turned in. This 1915 law, meant to control rodents, was finally repealed after 85 years, deemed outdated and impractical for local government offices. Grand Rapids number one for hip-hop, Magic 1049.
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real. 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Call Peter, them people chopping a bird in half. Break it further down to whatever's gonna earn the math. 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

Double XL Higher Level Radio. What up, DJ Digital? In it to win it tonight, man. Welcome to the weekend. Happy Drake Day. We got a lot to get to, including, yes, the Iceman himself. What do we know? Where can you find it? All the good stuff that you need to know about hip-hop on a higher level starts right now. Double X.

No, she thinks she me when she driving the sport. Real over everything, unenforced. 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I went and got it, I didn't have a choice. I'm from the dirty, we took the north. 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

0: Digital. We're doing it right now. If you haven't checked it out, at XXL, man, it took 297, almost 300 days, and a rollout that spanned nearly a year. He froze the seats in Toronto at the Raptors games. He probably got, what, over $1 million in blocks of ice for the album release date and the streaming and the episodes. Iceman episode 4 before the actual rollout. So here we go, man. Drake's new Iceman. Your thoughts? I think, you know what's crazy is, like, I don't even know if we can answer that question tonight. I think this thing is less than 24 hours old. A lot of hot takes. We even got the leak where he went at everybody from LeBron to Kendrick, man. I thought he was done with Kendrick. Clearly, he's not done with Kendrick. So what do we know about this Iceman project? And of course, we've dissected so much of it, but have we really spent enough time to really give this album its proper due, its proper rating? I think we'll have a better idea come, like, Monday night. Right? That's what I think. Like, we don't even, like, what's the single? I've asked 5 different people today here at the XXL Studios. I got 5 different answers. But what's crazy is Drake the catalyst in terms of the game? Everyone said hip hop isn't in as good of a place if Drake's not dropping. Is that the truth based on the excitement today? Even when Drake was involved in the Kendrick back and forth, the Drake factor was at play. We were getting new Drizzy. Drake was being talked about. Drizzy on tour, freezing the world. What do we know about everything? The facts, you know, we stick to it. Hip hop on a higher level. All things Drake, all things Iceman. XXLMag.com right now, at XXL. We'll talk about it throughout the night. We're interested to hear what you think about the album. So tap in right now. You'll see all of the Drake content that we've got up right now. Feel free to jump into the comments. Of course, you could also hit us up through the XXL app. Let's get interactive right now. Iceman is out. Your thoughts? Let's talk about it. XXL Higher Level Radio.
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most interactive night show on and popping, and we're just barely getting started. Hour one almost complete, and we've got the Bangers Hour coming up, so don't forget, hey, the number one song tonight in the Bangers Countdown is going to be number one through the weekend, and you get to determine that song. What's going to be in the top spot? Well, find out coming up in just a bit. DJ Digital giving you the option to pass or play. All right, here's the way that it works. We got three new artists. Who gets heard? Who gets skipped? Check it out right now. You swipe over and you can check out who we have up for grabs in the moment. Right now, we're looking at Damon Free. We're looking at Bryzo. We're looking at Salome. These artists, you actually get, it's not a competition, man. This is all about putting new artists and new music on your radar, but you still get to pick and choose. Check it out right now. Pass or play. If you say pass, the artist, you know, gets seen. You can actually tag the artist. Check it out right now. Tell us what you think.

0: In the comments right now, they got a lot of heat this week. I'm going to tell you now. And look, it refreshes each and every week. So check it out right now. Pass or play. Again, you get to be the record exec, the A&R. And we've got it heated up right now. At XXL on IG, we're right back on Higher Level Radio.
1: It's Didi in the morning. And if you missed the show... You guys all have a type,
2: oh,
1: right?
2: Absolutely.
1: Like I know that, you know, Trey G, your type is ghetto.
2: Thick and hood.
1: Now, is there a certain age for them to be thick and hood?
2: How's I go about 50?
1: What?
2: The 50-year-old gonna show you something.
3: Yeah, boy. Yeah, I'll slip.
1: A guy. Some stockings.
3: Yeah. They gonna be in bed at 3. You trying to get that pension, ain't you?
2: Hey, now check this out, man. Monday, we are getting to the biggest bag that we can. 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

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Last-minute votes for that Bangers Countdown. 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The party doesn't stop, man.